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It's Jack with you right up until 9 o'clock, your weekend winding down. I hope you had a great weekend gearing up for the start of the new week. Going to be a little bit of a chilly one. And let's get you back into it now with Green Day taking you back on The Edge.

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1: Ha ha ha ha ha ha ha ha ha ha ha ha ha ha ha ha ha ha ha ha ha ha ha ha ha ha ha ha ha ha ha ha ha ha ha ha ha ha ha ha ha ha ha ha ha ha ha ha ha ha ha ha ha ha ha ha ha ha ha ha ha ha ha ha ha ha 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

Taking it back with Shinedown on the Edge as we continue through this beautiful fall season. Amazing weather we've been having. There's just something about fall and Noah Kahan that goes together like peanut butter and jelly. And his new album has been listened to nonstop in my house. My 16-month-old loves Noah Kahan, loves the new album. It's the only thing that calms him down. So it's going to be a lot at the end of the year when we get our wrapped. Doors on the Edge.

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1: And you're acting in a way that would not best reflect the company. 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

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I bid you farewell. As always, go Bills, go Sabres. 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

And you can hardly wait for the music to begin. When it happens, you will become a part of that music. You are there. You are going on a musical trip. The highest, happiest trip that you've ever been on. Enjoy it and get in. Loosen your seatbelts. Let's rock and roll.

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You've got Steve K stepping in for another fresh edition of Edge Underground. I'm in to shake things up for a bit. You got me doing this until midnight tonight. If new music is your thing, go no further. As always, I've got a ton of it come late night Sunday here on The Edge. 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You can find me at Tudor Lounge on Thursdays. But we're in studio tonight. I've got music a little bit later on from Death From Above 1979. We'll check in on a new track from Drag Talk as well. A little bit later in the program, we'll discuss the final Metal Night Live set for the end of the month down at Tudor Lounge. In the more immediate future, we'll get into music from Immanence and Miss May I. We set the pace with brand new music from Hippo Tractor. The track is called Oblivion Walker. It's Edge Underground on 103.3 The Edge.

0: It's a new one from Miss May I. The track's called Bury Me Down. You've got it here on 103.3 The Edge. The band recently dropped a video for the track as well. Be on the lookout as they put out their 8th studio record this past Friday called No Place For Me. All 3 bands you heard at the top of the program dropped records on Friday. Immanence in there before that with a track called Power Divine from their Axis Mundi record. And Hippo Tractor at the top of the show with a track called Oblivion Walker from their Annihilist album. All 3 readily available. Go stream it. Go pick up a physical copy somewhere. They're all readily available for your consumption. Steve K with you. Late night Sunday, as we do here on 103.3 The Edge. Shining the light on some things that normally wouldn't get played here on the program, or here on the station, I should say. They give me 3 hours on Sunday. I run with it each week. See what we can get away with tonight. I've got new Haywire coming up after the break. We'll check in on new stuff from Cosmic Joke. I've got Drag Talk and Death from Above 1979 on the way. That and more as Edge Underground continues in just a bit. Don't move.
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Couple from the new Haywire album as we return to action this evening on 103.3 The Edge. That band poised to have a huge 2027 as they round out 2026. Just doing unbelievable things. Playing wild shows, dropping killer albums. Their latest called I Don't Want to Say Goodbye. Out as of this past Friday, they are newly signed to Roadrunner Records. We'll see what that label does to them. Hopefully it's all for the best. We had two on there from Haywire. You heard Perfect Strangers first. We followed it up with That's Life. Again, both tracks can be found on that new Haywire record out now called I Don't Want to Say Goodbye. Steve K with you right now. Moving along, I've got tracks lined up from Death From Above 1979 and Drag Talk. Right now, the band is The Missing Piece.

It's the title track to the forthcoming Death From Above 1979 record called Private Lives. You've got it here on 103.3 The Edge. The new record dropping on the 29th of January 2027. In there before that, a new one from The Missing Piece called Sweet Dreams. Steve K with you still inside hour number one of this evening's very fresh edition of the show. I've got new music lined up from Wishy. We'll check in with Drag Talk in just a little while. Had a little mental freeze right there. We'll get back into things now with a band called Vlad Holiday, a track called By Myself. It's Edge Underground.

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The band is Wishy. The track is Blitz. You've got it here on 103.3 The Edge. And if you felt that tune at all, by all means, pick up their new full-length record called Nature's Pill. It's out in its entirety right now. Drag Talk in there before that. Also music from Vlad Holiday and Death from Above 1979. We keep the set moving with a band called Smush. The track is Milkweed Butterfly. It's here now on 103.3 The Edge.

0: It's Brooklyn-based band Smush here on 103.3 The Edge. The track's called Milkweed Butterfly. They are set to release a full-length record early next year. Their second studio offering, called I'll Always Wish, arrives January 22 of 2027. In there before that, Wishy with a track called Blitz. We heard Drag Talk. The new Drag Talk record will be their debut LP, arriving at the end of the month. Mark it down. Drink the Ocean from Drag Talk will be available on the 30th of October. Vlad Holiday in there with a new single called By Myself. First new music from them in over 2 years. Death from Above 1979 in there too, with the newly released title track to the forthcoming album called Private Lives. That new DFA record dropping early 2027. The Missing Piece and Haywire in there too. Back at the top of segment two, that new Haywire record's out right now called I Don't Want to Say Goodbye. Pick it up. It's a fun one. Steve K with you for a good chunk of time yet. You got me until midnight, providing the city of Buffalo and surrounding areas with that new noise known as Edge Underground. It's our weekly new music meetup. I will always be a self-professed music nerd. Week in and week out, super, super stoked to see what comes in the emails and what gets reviewed and what gets sent my way as far as new singles, new records, whether it's local stuff, regional stuff, national stuff. I listen to a lot of music week in and week out. This is merely a smattering of what's readily available week in and week out. Just trying to highlight some of it, you know? I make a playlist. I post it over on the official Facebook page for the show. 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If you happen to miss a band name or a song title or some album info or possible show info, I try to keep you up to date the best that I can over there. And I actually make the playlists on Spotify too. So if you happen to enjoy a particular Sunday evening show and you want to see what exactly was played that night, you can hit up the Spotify too if you happen to listen to music that way. It's just the tracks, not interrupted by me. Just trying to keep that new music in your ears any way that I can. And we'll get back to it after the break. I've got stuff lined up from Buffalo, New York's Havana Syndrome. We'll check in on a new one from Cosmic Joke. I've got new Leisure Hour on the way. That and more in just a few. Don't move.
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From Buffalo, New York, the band is called Havana Syndrome. You got them with a track called Crawl to Absolute. It's here on 103.3 The Edge. Their self-titled debut record's out now on Swimming Faith Records, a very active Buffalo-based DIY label. All kinds of things happening at the end of the year for that label. Scope it out as Havana Syndrome just dropped that new self-titled debut record. Cosmic Joke in there before that. A tune called No Threat from an album called Suburban Decay. That record dropping on the 13th of November via Revelation. Steve K with you right now. Moving along, I've got tracks lined up from Fat Dog. We'll check in on one from Johnny Marr as well. Right now we move along. The band is called Nice. The track is Earthquakes.

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1: 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That act of

It's new music from Proto Martyr here on 103.3 The Edge. Exalted Eagles from the new full-length record called Hotel Usona. You got it here on 103.3 The Edge as we are about to crack into a fresh hour here at WEDG Buffalo. You heard from Leisure Hour and a band called Nice in there before that. Steve K with you right now, moving along. I've got that new Johnny Marr track lined up right now. The band's called Fat Dog. The tune is Smile and Wave.

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0: As promised, delivering a new one from Johnny Marr. The track's called It's Time. You've got it here on 103.3 The Edge. Mr. Marr releasing a new album this past Friday called The Age of Everything. The track you just heard is on said record. Gia Band in there before that, a track called Placeholder from an album that's out now called Puniello. Fat Dog with a new track called Smile and Wave in there before that. Yes, the band is called Fat Dog. We've had him on the program before. Still get a kick out of the band name. The tracks are cool too. I guess that's an added bonus. Proto Martyr in there too. We heard from Leisure Hour, a band called Nice, spelled with two I's and an S. Spell it out. Yeah, nice. Nice. Havana Syndrome from Buffalo, New York, in on the playlist earlier too this evening. A track called Crawl to Absolute. Crawl to Absolute. The new self-titled debut from Havana Syndrome is out right now. Cosmic Joke in the set too. Steve K with you. About to thicken things up a little bit. We are approaching the midway point of the program, which means we focus our time and energy on all things heavy. So much heavy music gets released week in and week out. Heavy music is new music too. So we'll get to going on that here shortly. I've got music up after the break from a band you can see at Tudor Lounge on the 29th of October. For just a measly $5. We'll get to that and more after the break. Don't go anywhere. Edge Underground continues.
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0: I welcome you back to this evening's very fresh edition of Edge Underground. My name is Steve K. As you can tell, things about to pick up a bit. This next band coming to us from Syracuse, New York. They will be in Buffalo on October the 29th. It's a Thursday evening. I got them down at Tudor Lounge as part of the final Metal Night Live gigs. We're rounding out the month with a good one, a banger. A band from Buffalo opening called Netkirka. They're telling me it's going to be their first show. We got those two bands for $5 down at Tudor on the 29th of October for the final Metal Night Live of 2026. Void Emperor will be your headliner. I present them to you this evening with a track called Zong Massacre. It's Void Emperor on 103.3 The Edge.

It's the latest from Enslaved, the track's called Tales of Trees. You've got it here on 103.3 The Edge. The band getting ready to drop their 17th studio record at the end of October. Mark it down for the 30th as Mio will be available from the band. You heard one from Void Emperor in there before that, a track called Zong Massacre. Again, Void Emperor will be in Buffalo performing down at Tudor Lounge on Thursday, October the 29th for the final Metal Night Live gig of 2026. Nat Kirka from Buffalo going to be on board for that one as well. Steve K with you moving along. I've got Distant on the way. We'll check in on the latest from Big Ass Truck. Right now the band is Light the Fire. The track is New Villains, Sag Underground.

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0: Now it's smart and has great taste in music. Yeah!

The band is called Distant. The new track is The Shallow Gaze. You've got it here on 103.3 The Edge. Big Ass Truck in there before that. Also music from Light the Fire. Steve K with you now, moving along. The band's called Evil Excess.

0: The band is called Evil Excess. You've got them here on 103.3 The Edge with a track called Infiltrate. If you dug the tune, be on the lookout for a record called Infiltrate the Sanctuary. Distant in there before that with a tune called The Shallow Gaze. Their Into Despair record arriving on the 6th of November. Big Ass Truck in there too with a track called Dragging Meat. Their Found on Road Dead EP arriving on the 20th of October. Light the Fire and Enslaved in there along with one from Void Emperor. Again, Void Emperor will be in Buffalo the 29th of October for the final Metal Night Live gig of 2026. Steve K with you, sitting in on a late night Sunday, rounding out the week, rounding out the weekend with a stack full of tracks, as we usually do. Obviously, a little, I don't want to say under the weather, but a little less enthused because of what transpired down in Orchard Park earlier, but I won't let it bother me. Too much great new music to throw your way to be hung up on just one measly loss. But either way, next week, we've got a Monday night game, extra day to rest and recoup, so we'll see if that works to our advantage. Either way, I will be here for the next hour and 15 working to your advantage. If you dig heavy music, new music, I got a bunch of it still lined up and ready to go. We'll check in on the latest Carnal Savagery in just a bit. New Dissimulator on the way. I've got new Wolves in the Throne Room. We'll cue that up and more after the break. Don't go anywhere. Edge Underground rolls on.
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For those that like a little tech with their death, the band is called Dissimulator. You've got them here on 103.3 The Edge. A new one from Carnal Savagery in there before that as well. Steve K with you just inside hour number three here at WEDG Buffalo with new music from Wolves in the Throne Room. It's the title track of the forthcoming record. It's Estuary. 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

0: The band is called Scum Strike. You've got them here on 103.3 The Edge with a track called Endless Warlust. It's all part of this evening's fresh edition of Edge Underground. Scum Strike, they've got a record out right now called Flawless Intrigue from Hell. If you dug that track, pick it up. Sathanas in there before that, a track called Force of Satan. We heard Wolves in the Throne Room in the title track to their forthcoming record, Estuary. Dissimulator and Carnal Savagery in that set as well. Heavy is as heavy does. We're staying that way for the next 45. Taking a peek right now. A couple of high-profile gigs happening in the city during the month of October. Inter Arma and Chained to the Bottom of the Ocean hit Buffalo on Tuesday, October the 13th. The show happening at the Mohawk Place. Another one in Buffalo, Agnostic Front with Restraining Order and Bomb Vest, happening Wednesday, October the 14th, The Rec Room in Buffalo. Not to be outdone, Spite returns with Stick to Your Guns, No Cure, and Vomit Forth. That one happening Friday, October the 23rd at the Town Ballroom, downtown Buffalo. Dark Divine with Fire from the Gods and Outlier will be in Buffalo on Sunday, October the 25th. That show happening at the Rec Room. And we mentioned earlier, October the 29th, it's a Thursday at Tudor Lounge. We've got Void Emperor and Netkirka. My name is Steve K. You got me until midnight. I've got music already on deck from Headbussa. We'll check in on new Wounded Touch and Reverent. Don't go anywhere. 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
1: The band is from France. They're called Headbussa. The track's called Immortality. You've got it here on 103.3 The Edge. In there before that, new from Ferret Music. Haven't said that since, like, college. The band was called Wounded Touch, a track called Amber Waves of Arson. Steve K. with you right now, moving along. The band is Reverent. The new tune is Lacerations and the Feeling of Dying.

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The band is called Void Sector Zero. The track is Vortex Divinium. You've got it here on 103.3 The Edge. The band featuring former members, current members of Malignancy, Revocation, Obscura, Necrophagist, Decrepit Birth. It's out of control. The talent is endless in the band. Scope them out. They're called Void Sector Zero. In there before that, new stuff from Eyes of a Killer. We heard the latest from Reverent as well. We keep the set moving with a new one from Disfear.

0: A quick ripper from a band called Prevention. You've got them here on 103.3 The Edge. The track's called Tell Yourself. That's new to us from Triple B Records. Disfear in there before that. A track called Early Graves from their forthcoming record called The Last Nail. That one arriving on the 20th of November. We mentioned Void Sector Zero a little while ago. Also Eyes of a Killer and Reverent. The new Reverent track called Lacerations and the Feeling of Dying. That one being lifted from an album called She Let the World Run Rampant. The new Reverent album arriving on the 30th of October. Headbussa and Wounded Touch in there as well. My name is Steve K, with you for another 15-ish minutes or so. I still have a ton of music to throw your way. I still have one final break to take. I will let you know, though, before I go, I've got new Left to Suffer. That band dropping a record, I believe, this coming Friday. We'll check out a new one from To The Grave. If I can squeeze in anything else after that, you know I will. Don't move.
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The band is called Mutation. You've got it here on 103.3 The Edge with a track called Sepulchral Possession. In there before that, new music from To The Grave. You heard one called Limb from Lamb. Their Liberation Front record's out right now. Scope it out. Left to Suffer with a track called Therapy. That track can be found on the forthcoming album called Unwelcome Guest. That one arriving this Friday, the 9th of October. Out of control. That's where we're at already in this year of 2026. Winding down quick, that's for sure. That is for sure. I'll be back to do this all over again 1 week from tonight, 9 p.m. sharp. Another fresh edition of the show set to take forth. In the meantime, I'll be spinning tunes down at Tudor Lounge on Thursday evening. Down there, starting at 8. Soundtracking your Thursday night for a few hours. Pairing heavy music with heavy pours. We have ourselves a good time down there. In the meantime, if you want to reach out or keep in touch, the socials are where it's at. Find Edge Underground on Spotify, YouTube, Facebook, Insta. As I said, though, I'll be back 1 week from tonight to do this all over again. I'm out the door. I leave you with one final track. The tune is called The Saturnalia Prophecy from a band called Nyrac. As always, I'll remind you to eat well, sleep well, drink well, go to some shows, buy some records. I'm out the door. Until next week.

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1: My mom and stepdad have tattoos of Elvis's face. 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Kiss me.
2: Come on, mama. 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
1: Little Kevin. What's his name? Hart? Was training
3: him. Little Kevin's great,
1: though. Was training him how to get hard for jail. It's called, literally called Get Hard. But he was a scammer, too. He was a scammer.
3: There's also the porn parody Get Hard. Completely different movie, though.
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0: The beauty of being a human? That's the most beautiful thing I've ever seen. That face, when you do it, it's adorable.
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1: We hope you're having a fantastic and safe weekend here in Buffalo. Back at it again on Monday with more of what not to do. 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
3: 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About a kid named Smalls. 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
2: Barf is great on that one. 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
2: Sean.
1: Ed.
2: Ed, look at you. Wow, your brain is so big. A stretch here. 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
7: 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This is a clean show.
8: Yeah, so I came out of the back seat with my pants around my ankles.
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3: 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Cass and Anthony in the morning.
6: Okay. All right.
3: Monday.
6: Monday.
8: Hey, you know what? At least we got a Sabres win, all right? At least we'll take that with some pride. Kick on back win on Saturday night. It's the ones that get me through since yesterday's debacle. Oh, I hate losing to them so much.
6: Has Brandy texted yet? That's the first thing I wondered.
8: She's
6: our resident Patriots fan here. Yeah. Mm-hmm.
8: She wasn't talking any trash going into that, but I expect her to say something after it.
6: She should today. Like
8: she should.
6: That would you love a little trash talk? So
8: Hawkeyes lost though. Grr, grr, grr, grr, grr.
6: Is that her team?
8: That's her team. Yeah, they were undefeated until they lost to us.
6: So random. That's a random grouping of teams to be a fan of. The Iowa Hawkeyes and the New England Patriots. All right, well, let's get into a Monday show and get it going. Wow, what a nice text from Rammer.
8: What up, Rammer?
6: Good morning to the best radio hosts. Hey.
8: Rammer's out there making deliveries today, so please be cautious out there on the roads.
6: Yeah.
8: Also, it'll be cooler today.
6: Mm-hmm.
8: I'm still rocking shorts, though. You haven't pried.
6: You haven't pried
8: the summer away from me yet, buddy.
6: Still rocking shorts.
8: Still rocking shorts.
6: Well, I hope that you all had
8: here to crock it to you.
6: Good weekend. We hope that you're all right, feeling okay. Oh, got Monday rage. Oh, boy. Monday rage. I see that. Someone sent in.
8: It was a smelly one. You're right.
6: Yeah.
8: Buddy.
6: Monday rage. Oh, no. Okay. We'll read that in just a second. Oh my gosh. All right, let's hop into it. Let us know how your weekend was. What was the rose? What was the thorn? What had happened was. And then let's get into it. I'm excited to let Anthony know that it is National Get Funky Day. So we could do a funk.
8: We could do funk games.
6: We could do a funk game.
8: Oh,
6: and I knew that would
8: games.
6: Make you happy.
8: Yes.
6: Yeah, I saw that as I was perusing.
8: We want the funk.
6: Yeah, it's Get Funky Day.
8: Nice.
6: So we'll get funky as we know how. We will do that today and more. Details about what prizes you can win coming up next after Cage the Elephant here on The Edge.

0: All right, it's 103.3 The Edge, Cass and Anthony Morning Show. Mondays usually have some pretty juicy, ill-advised news, you know, because things get a little crazy over the weekend.
1: We can be long.
0: Yeah, so we are going to find out what crazy things had happened over the weekend, and we'll do that coming up next. And then as far as the show is concerned, we've got... Oh, no, she didn't put it in, but she told us.
1: She did tell us.
0: We are doing Trans-Siberian Orchestra tickets
1: TSO.
0: For Can't Beat Cassidy today. I remembered something. Look at me. Yeah, we should verify that. But I'm not seeing it here in our system, but that is what we were told.
1: That's what we were told by text, the standard of corporate messaging.
0: Yeah, of course. So we will check on that. But I do know for sure that this Saturday, Maddie Smith, who is a very funny comedian.
1: Oh, yeah, for sure.
0: You may or may not know that she is from Buffalo.
1: Buffalo.
0: She's returning to do a show at Electric City this Saturday.
1: Yes, she is.
0: So leading up to that, we're very excited because when we found out that she years ago we found out she was from Buffalo, we've been like, well, we should get her on the show. So
1: it's all aligned.
0: The good folks over at Sober 16 are putting this on. They actually went to high school with Maddie.
1: Oh, nice.
0: Good friends from high school, and said it'd be really fun to put together an event out at Electric City. So we'll give away a pair of tickets Monday, Tuesday, Wednesday, and Thursday on the show. And then Friday morning at 9 a.m., Maddie will be here with us live in studio.
1: Stoked.
0: And she's super funny, so I'm really excited for that. So we will do a silly, dumb game later in the show. I have a feeling it will be about funk music, now that I told Anthony
1: buddy.
0: The holiday today.
1: I'm working it out.
0: And we'll do that, and you can win those tickets. So that's that. Of course, we will get into what happened over the weekend. We will have your Sticks and Balls report. We'll play Bandle at 8:05. So it's going to be a full morning today.
1: Full morning, buddy.
0: Anthony, I fed a giraffe yesterday.
1: You fed a giraffe? Was it a leaf?
0: Yes. No, they gave us, it was kind of like alfalfa looking, like hay type thing with some like pellets sprinkled in. But yeah, over in, it's like adjacent to Fort Erie. I think it's like Stevenson, Ontario or something like that.
1: Across the water.
0: Yeah, they have Safari Niagara.
1: Uh-huh.
0: And yeah, they have hippo feeding and giraffe feeding. We opted for the giraffe.
1: Is the hippo just a full child, or do they just throw
0: it
1: in?
0: I don't know if you just throw your own kid in, or yeah, if it's a watermelon. But
1: one of those greasy ones from Dion.
0: Yeah, oh, that'd be crazy.
1: That's a greasy watermelon.
0: But yeah, fed a giraffe. So check that one off the... life experiences. It wasn't on a bucket list per se because I didn't know I wanted to do that. But now that it's been done, it was like, hey, all right.
1: I want to say we were able to we couldn't reach them, but their necks could definitely reach us. When we were kids, we were able to feed them leaves.
0: Where?
1: In the St. Louis Zoo.
0: Oh, really?
1: Yeah.
0: That's cool.
1: Yeah. I think they obviously took that away, but it was a thing.
0: Yeah, they took a lot of things away from us that we enjoyed in the 90s.
1: Like Choco Tacos.
0: And like color. Do you remember there used to be like color everywhere?
1: Yeah.
0: Like every fast food restaurant was like colorful and bright, and now everything's just gray.
1: Gray.
0: It's so depressing.
1: Because the food is gray, Matt.
0: Yeah, everything's just, I miss color. Like those were the days.
1: Color makes the world go round.
0: Yeah. All right, coming up next, Anthony, I know you're a fan of Red Lobster. That was like your birthday meal as a kid. Well, we've got a guy who did something at the Red Lobster.
1: Oh, no.
0: And now he's in jail. He's still behind bars. We'll get into that coming up next in the ill-advised news.
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0: 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Roads looking really good. I have not seen anything major. At the border crossings, you are delayed 13 minutes to enter Canada via the Rainbow Bridge this morning. The other bridges, no delay. That's your traffic on the Edge.
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0: to medical emergency, called 911. First responders show up, and they're like, he's fine. He's totally fine. So now, where he could have just paid the money and been on his merry way, he's dealing with a list of charges, which include theft of services, making an unlawful 911 call. From the sounds of it, he's still in jail. His bond is set for $3,000. I don't know if he'll be able to fake a medical emergency to get out of paying the bond, though. So don't recommend that. Now, look, I get it. Things are crazy out there. It's expensive, but you have the choice to not enter a restaurant if you don't have the money to pay for it. Just, I'm not saying, like, it's not hard out here.
1: The biscuits are already going to give them to me for free. What you want to do, you sit there as you... consider placing an order. And, okay. Like, look at the menu. You have your water, have the cheddar biscuits. And yeah. then you're like, oh, man, I got a crazy phone call. I got to go.
0: Then you got some better biscuits. Yeah.
1: You're not getting arrested for faking an ambulance call.
0: So, yeah, that's, yeah. Okay, Anthony, that's interesting. It's like, we're sitting there. I'm not ready yet. I need a little bit more time to decide when they come. I will take those biscuits, though. Oh, my God, I got a crazy phone call.
1: I got to go. I got to get out of here.
0: Anthony's School of Dining. There you go. We just learned something new. Anthony's School of Living Life. All right. I don't know. I wonder if they would charge you for that.
1: Yeah, I don't
0: like,
1: know.
0: Is there a charge where they didn't order anything? They just got the biscuits? Like, what's that charge look like?
1: It depends on how many biscuits are left over. If I just take one or take the whole napkin.
0: A pocket biscuit for the ride home.
1: That's
0: yeah.
1: the warmest pocket you've ever felt, buddy.
0: Mm-hmm.
1: All right. Well, make smart decisions. My story coming to us from Charlotte, North Carolina. An old stomping ground of Cassidy's.
0: Yeah, what did I do? Or what did they do? Those people I know.
1: Two men got pulled over the past weekend driving a couch down a busy Charlotte road.
0: Okay.
1: What they did was they jimmy-rigged. They put a leather two-seater on top of two electric Lime scooters.
0: Oh, that's really funny. And to try and move it.
1: Yeah.
0: Wow, that's very creative.
1: So it straddled the scooters, and the fellows, it doesn't feature the fellows on the
0: bike.
1: We
0: don't get to see it.
1: But we do get to see the couch and the bikes together, just not them on it.
0: Yeah.
1: Police stopped them because obviously this is not a sanctioned vehicle to be on the road. And they were like,
0: super unsafe.
1: Gentlemen, we love this creativity. It's great. Just remember, you know, this really is a
0: I will say there's nothing that makes you realize like how creative people can get than when it comes time to move furniture.
1: Right?
0: That's when it's like, okay, let's get really creative here.
1: If you want to see the image of the couch on the scooters, we can send you the photo, 716-952-9334. Again, I love the ingenuity. I just got to be careful about where you do it, I guess.
0: Yeah.
1: Maybe wear helmets.
0: That's so funny. Yeah, I want to see the picture. All right. That's your ill-advised news. Be safe out there, folks.
2: Wow.
3: What the hell is even that?
2: That was some seriously dumb news.

0: It's 103.3 The Edge, Cass and Anthony Morning Show. All right. Coming up next, we'll talk about what we got into this weekend. Anthony, I went to the UB football game on Saturday.
1: Did you? I watched that.
0: Yes. And
1: Tough loss.
0: It was the first time I've been to a football game there, so I can report on how they do things because
1: you went there before me.
0: Well, you know, sometimes you got to go. Sometimes you got to go enjoy the weather. It was a perfect day. And I want to hear what you got into as well. So we'll get into that and we'll have some fun this morning. Don't forget, we have confirmed officially, because we weren't sure, can't be Cassidy Prize this week. It's Trans-Siberian Orchestra tickets.
1: Trans-Siberian Tampa Bay.
0: Yes, they are coming to, in case you're confused, Anthony, we'll always call them that because we thought they were like from...
1: Trans-Siberia.
0: I don't even know.
1: They're from the coldest place in the planet, but no, they're from Tampa Bay.
0: They're from Tampa Bay, Florida. So the Pride of Tampa Bay is coming to the KeyBank Center. It'll set the tone for your holiday vibes, and we've got your free tickets this week on The Edge.
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1: All right, today, my friends, a little crisp in the air as we kick things off. But should be a day with some nice sun in there as well. So nice sun, but a little bit crispy. Highs around 59. A chance for a shower in the area this afternoon, but not everywhere. Just in the area. Tonight, mostly clear. Lows getting down to 44. Tomorrow, pretty much the same. Sun and clouds. Highs around 58. Back into the 60s by Wednesday. And we'll be in the upper 60s by the weekend. 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

0: 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Man, what a nice weekend weather-wise. I knew I had to get out and enjoy because it was just too gorgeous not to, right?
1: Right.
0: So my next door, or not next door neighbor, but she's a couple down. She and I have been getting the kids together quite a bit, and we decided to go to the UB football game on Saturday.
1: Well, that's fun.
0: Because it was Kids Day.
1: Oh, so, nice. Kids like, in free?
0: No, but they had, wow, a lot of stuff for them. So it was pretty cool. The first 250 kids in the gate got these little like Lego sets that you build and it looks like the mascot.
1: Oh, that's cool.
0: Very cool.
1: That's
0: and sick. Then they had like, oh, it's in the practice field. It's like a covered field right there next to the stadium. They had everything from the mascot, the cheerleaders. They had an inflatable obstacle course, cookie decorating, face painting, hair tinsel. Anthony, I'd love to see you with some hair tinsel. Do you know what that is? It's like, it looks like streaks of glitter.
1: Tinsel, like for a
0: hair.
1: Tree, but it's
0: yeah, hair. But yeah. They tie it to your hair.
1: Uh-huh.
0: I would love to see you with some hair tinsel. I think it'd look nice.
1: I have gray hairs. Is that not enough?
0: Well, you could get it in like just like pink or orange or all different colors.
1: Well,
0: yeah, you get
1: breast
0: to
1: cancer
0: pick.
1: Awareness month. I'll rock some pink.
0: They had, like, you know, can jam and cornhole and all of that sort of stuff. Then we go outside, and I had never seen this before. It must be someone that you can hire around Buffalo. They have a human hamster wheel, like a giant one.
1: Nice.
0: Where you make your own shaved ice. It's the coolest thing. So,
1: like with the wheel?
0: Yeah, you get on the wheel, and you run on the wheel, and it turns the ice cubes into shaved ice, and then you then use a crank. It's like very Rube Goldberg. Then the cup goes over to the lady that pours the juice on it to make your own shaved ice. It was awesome.
1: Well, that's cool.
0: I was like, what is this?
1: That's creative.
0: Yeah, they had that was free, free cotton candy. Like, it was just really cool. But that's the thing. You get in the door at 11:30 to get the free Lego set. And by the time the game starts at 1, my kids were like, can we go home now? I was like,
1: that's how I figured.
0: Hell no, we're not going home yet. So we made it through the end of halftime,
1: okay,
0: and then
1: good.
0: They were like ready to go. But it was wild. There was, I'm always impressed. We went to the UB women's basketball game last year for Bad Moms.
1: It was fun.
0: The pyrotechnics, the fire, the everything. I was just like, this
1: full
0: is a full experience. Brought even bigger with the football because they now have the outdoors. So they had fireworks.
1: Yeah.
0: They had all the pyrotechnics, the smoke. They had all the things. And then it was like high school day also. So they had all these local high school marching bands in the stands with the UB band. They had been rehearsing. They learned songs together. And then for the halftime show, they all came out and did songs together too. I was like, this is cool.
1: What was the tailgate scene like as you were walking up?
0: So minimal, but we also maybe got there like too late to see the tailgating. I did see some people tailgating. It was just minimal, like few and far between. It was kind of like everyone was at their own car rather than more of a unified look like you'd get at the Bills game. But there were people tailgating, definitely. Okay. But it was a great time. Man, they could have used a little more people out there in those stands. I'm saying it was a good crowd, but there's room for more. So consider going to a Bulls game because you're getting like the full experience and it's super affordable.
1: It looks like a nice stadium,
0: too. It's super nice.
1: Super nice stadium.
0: Yeah, highly recommend.
1: I caught that game. I was, oh man, they went for two at the end. Like, I get it. You ask your offense, do you think you can make this happen? And they went for two at the end and failed, and that's what lost them the game. But I appreciate the coach being like, look, what are you going to do? We can kick it in tight, go to overtime, or we can try to go for it, and we can try to make this happen as a team. And the team was like, we got this. We can do this. Because they were rolling. They were rolling as an offense pretty much all day long, at least definitely in that fourth. So I understand the risk, and I understand I love the at least the willingness to trust his players. So
0: yeah, it was I saw some amazing plays. Yeah, they looked pretty good.
1: Yeah, I watched that. So before I watched that game, I went down to the Rez Friday night.
0: Nice.
1: And then was there Saturday just, you know, doing native stuff. And so we got breakfast on Saturday morning over at a place called Savory's.
0: Savory's.
1: Off Camp Road. Maybe just Savory. Maybe it's not plural. Maybe it's just Savory. I'm going
0: to
1: look.
0: Oh, are you adding an S onto the end of it like people do with Aldi's?
1: Sonic's.
0: Sonic's and Lloyd's Tacos?
1: No, it's got an S. Savory's.
0: Savory's. Okay.
1: Savory's Family Restaurant. It's in Hamburg. And I went in there and had some really good food. And not that like...
0: Ooh, it looks good.
1: I shouldn't get good food everywhere, but I just... For me, this is what I had. I had
0: it looks awesome.
1: Fresh broccoli, zucchini, tomatoes, onions, peppers, and creamy goat cheese omelet.
0: Oh,
1: and that goat
0: hell
1: cheese
0: yeah.
1: was banging, buddy, banging. So yeah, I went to Savory's. That was great. And then people recognized me, even though I shaved at Savory's. I thought that was nice.
0: I imagine there, it's the voice.
1: Some people in the back were like, "Oh, that's him, that's him." And then a couple of the servers were like, "Oh, we don't know, but we'd love to listen." I was like, "Yeah, check it out sometime." You know, we goof off. What is it that person said that it's just two people at the end of a bar? With a microphone?
0: Yeah, it's something like that. I can't remember what someone described our show really,
1: really well.
0: I'll have to see if I can find it, but it was like a great description. It's in their donut entry. Someone said that about us, and I was like, yeah. Well, that's good.
1: Savory's was a very tasty spot. The service was great, but it's just always so nice for them too.
0: It looks awesome. Like just looking at the pictures.
1: You just never know when they say hello. And then we, there was a smorgasbord of like pancakes and waffles ordered. It was a salted caramel bacon banana waffle.
0: Okay.
1: That the table split.
0: I could definitely get down with that.
1: It was good. It was so good.
0: Can I, real quick, because we got a really sweet text last week from, I think his name was Michael, but I can't remember now. I'd have to look. That was like, hey, what are the rules if we see you guys out in public? Because I'm pretty sure I was in front of Cassidy. Oh, no, it was at Michael's Craft Store. That's why I'm thinking Michael. I'll have to go back to what his name was.
1: But
0: he's like, I'm pretty sure I was in front of Cassidy at Michael's Craft Store, and I didn't want to bother her. I'm like, oh, my God, please say hi. So there are no rules, by the way, other than, like, you know, like, don't be weird. Just say hey. Yeah. Like, don't touch us, like, on our butts or anything, unless we ask you to. You know, like, don't be creepy. But, yeah, like, definitely say hi. Definitely say what's up, because we love meeting you.
1: Yeah, we do.
0: And it absolutely makes our day, and we love like to get a picture or whatever. So there are no rules. Like, we're just normal people that have microphones in front of our faces at work.
1: Just normal dudes.
0: Yeah, just two normal dudes.
1: Two normal dudes.
0: Just kicking it. I'll have to look up what that description of our show was. I'll get it to you on the other side. Because when I saw it, I was like, yep, that's the best way to describe our show. All right, so if you see us out and about, say what up.
1: Say hello.
0: Say what up, dudes.
1: Split a waffle together.
0: Oh, gosh, yes. And go Bulls. And
1: go Bulls.
0: Hello, Savory's. I want to go there.
1: Yeah, man.
0: Can we go?
1: Yeah, we can go.
0: Okay, it's in Hamburg.
1: It's in Hamburg. Close it too.
0: Let's go.
1: All right.
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0: 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All right, not seeing anything major that should affect your commute. Roads are looking really good right now. That's your traffic here on 103.3 The Edge. Anthony, I found the thing we were looking for.
1: I would say.
0: Christian described us as, Cass and Anthony are basically what happens when you combine two guys at the end of the bar at 2 a.m. with a police scanner, booze, and no adult supervision.
1: Nice. Nice.
0: Nailed it.
1: I'm an unsupervised adult, that's for sure.
0: I'm definitely two guys.
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1: Oh, it was a big storm. Anthony, it was a nor'easter. Remember that?
2: That guy.
1: Well, it caused a crazy thing to happen to someone's wedding. We'll share it next.

0: It's 103.3 The Edge, Cass and Anthony Morning Show, man. Sometimes weather has other plans. You may have your wedding planned, you may have something planned, and then weather just gets in the way. We know that very well here in Buffalo, that weather can change everything. So the nor'easter happened, over the past weekend, and Anthony, we were talking about it off the air. You were like, what the hell's a nor'easter? You had never really heard that term before. So it's like, you're like, is this like a hurricane, but in the Northeast? Basically, that's basically like how they describe it. And it is just, you know, it can be catastrophic, especially to some of these like outer lying areas that are kind of like beachy islandy communities. And that's what happened, on the Outer Banks of North Carolina. They washed out the roads completely. So the roads were like impassable. So people that were headed to the Outer Banks couldn't get there, but people that were already there
1: were stuck. That's crazy.
0: And so this couple, young couple, was having their wedding in the Outer Banks, and they were supposed to have 45 guests at their wedding. So a small wedding, but nobody could come. Not a single person other than like the best man, I think, was like the one person that had made it there early enough. So he made a post on Facebook, says, this is a little out of the ordinary, but hear me out. Me, my buddy Jaden, his wife, and a few of our closest friends made the trip to Outer Banks for their wedding, but nobody can make it. They spent an insane amount of money planning this special day. As his friend, it sucks seeing something they were so excited for turn out this way, but let's make the best of it. So they post this on Facebook. It says, if you're currently in the Outer Banks, whether you're a local, you're on vacation, a couple looking for something to do, a family wanting to get out, come to the wedding.
1: Oh, my God.
0: So they posted it like a couple days before, and they said, all ages welcome, BYOB, come on out. So did anyone come to a wedding? Now, remember, I said 45 guests, right?
1: Yeah.
0: 400 people came.
1: 400 people?
0: Yes.
1: You have enough food for that?
0: They loved it. Here's the couple talking about it.
2: I think that the wedding that we had was better than the one we had planned. This whole thing just came together, and within 24 hours, you would have thought the Queen of England was getting married. There was 400 cars at least.
3: Yeah, there were families of 30 people, 14 people all showing up. There were families, so many people stuck here. We met people from, Ohio, California,
2: New Jersey, Florida, everywhere. I mean, the entire island really showed up. We plan to come back every year for our anniversary and stay at the campground.
1: That's cute.
0: Yeah, I can't imagine they actually had enough food, but maybe people chipped in or whatever. They actually had... So they were going to get a boat for the relatives to get there, but it would have cost $1,200. So the relatives didn't even make it to the wedding. So strangers donated food, flowers, a DJ, and photographers, because there was no DJ or photographer.
1: Oh,
0: but
1: my gosh.
0: Like, that's like you and me being stuck on the Outer Banks, and we love free food, and we love a party, and we love meeting people. And we'd be like, we'll DJ your wedding. Like, that's how I picture this going. And then someone who's like, I took some photography classes in college. I'll take the pictures. So they estimate more than 400 people turned up, and they had a great time. I love this because they could have been like, this sucks. Our day is ruined. Whatever. Like, if you watch the videos and pictures of this wedding, because it made it onto CBS Evening News, it is a party, man. And they look great. Everyone was just so excited for them. I can send you the link if you want to check it out. I love it. I think this is so cool.
1: I know you're not looking at the same thing as I'm looking at, but help me out here. You know, when I'm looking at a map, the water's generally blue, right? But the Pamlico Sound, is that water too? Because it's a different color.
0: Like on a map?
1: I typed in the Outer Banks on the Google Maps just to see, you know, what I understood how the terrain was looking.
0: Yeah.
1: And so I see the blue for the ocean, but that Pamlico Sound, which is to the left of the Outer Banks, is that all water too? Or is that, because it doesn't map very well, and so I wasn't sure if they couldn't get to them because that's all water as well. It looks like
0: it where it's like tan. What are you talking about, homie?
1: Exactly. Why is it that color and not watercolor?
0: You know, that might be like marshy area or something, but then I don't know. No, because you're in like inland. There's still those same spots. Sand? Is that sand, Anthony? I don't know. Yes, Pamlico Sound, a series of low sandy barrier islands, creates this large lagoon that's famous for its fisheries.
1: Okay.
0: So but I wonder if the yellow
1: map has
0: part
1: a different color than the rest of the waters.
0: Yeah. I wonder if the sandy area is like literal sand on the map. That's That's big brain stuff. And while you and I are smart about some things, maps is probably not something I know a ton about. But I'm looking at the map and see a place called Gum Neck. So Gum I think Neck. That looks like a fun place to vacation.
1: I'm Gum Neck.

0: It's 103.3 The Edge, Cass and Anthony Morning Show. All right, let's get to it. 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
0: 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Roads looking great out there this morning with no major slowdowns or incidents at this time. This report.

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1: All right, it's 103.3 The Edge. It's the Cass and Anthony Morning Show. It's now our buddy Mark Hall from Depew looking to take on Cassidy and Cappy Cass for his chance to be the TSO show at the KeyBank Center on December 30th. Go ahead, Mark, in your most Monday voice, tell Cassidy to get on out of the studio.
2: You gotta go and get out of here, Cassidy. Get going. You don't belong here.
1: Ciao. Bye. And she's gone. All right, Mark, me and you now. Pop culture quiz game 5. Rapid fire questions. You don't know the answer. Say you don't know. I'll take your silence as no, and all ties go to the house. Here we go. Fast and the Furious TV series has been greenlit by Peacock. It'll be out in 2028. What does Olive Garden, the restaurant, and Fast and the Furious have in common?
2: Family.
1: A few guys from Hocus Pocus reunited in the cemetery, reunited to do the cemetery scene from Hocus Pocus. What article of clothing was stolen in the cemetery scene?
2: My pantalones.
1: Take it. We'll take it. And Lindsay Lohan celebrated Saturday's holiday by recreating a scene from what movie?
2: Mean Girls.
1: Might have been. Mario Lemieux has a birthday today. He's 61 years old. This hottie with the mullet played for what professional hockey team?
2: Pittsburgh Penguins.
1: And finally, it's Global James Bond Day. What is James Bond's ID number?
2: 007.
1: All right, Rick Cass back in. All right, Cass, great job here for Mark on a Monday, 4 to 5. Let's see how you do.
3: All right.
1: Fast and the Furious TV series was greenlit by Peacock. It'll be out in 2028. What does the restaurant Olive Garden and Fast and the Furious have in common?
3: Maybe your family?
1: Family. Family's correct on that one. A few guys from Hocus Pocus decided to recreate the cemetery scene from the movie. What article of clothing did Max lose in that cemetery scene?
3: Oh, my God. What was it? Hat?
1: And for shoes on that one. Dang, he lost his kicks to Ice and the other guy. Lindsay Lohan celebrated Saturday's holiday, but recreated a scene from what movie?
3: Mean Girls.
1: Mean Girls is correct on that one. Mario Lemieux has a birthday today. This mullet hottie turned 61. What hockey team did he play for?
3: Canadians.
1: Ooh, Pittsburgh Penguins on that one. And finally, it's Global James Bond Day. What is James Bond's ID number?
3: 007.
1: 007 is correct on that one. 4 out of 5 takes down to 3 out of 5. Mark, a great job today, buddy. You know what you got to do.
2: I can be Cassidy, and I'm Mark from the Pew.

0: 1033 The Edge, Cass and Anthony Morning Show. Want to hang out with Anthony and myself for a little dinner and a show?
1: Yeah. Well,
0: you're in luck. We've got your opportunity to go out to dinner with myself and Anthony to Tapo Restaurants.
1: Super tasty looking.
0: And then after dinner, we're going to go over to Shay's to see Hell's Kitchen, Broadway's hit musical inspired by the life and music of Alicia Keys. I have heard incredible things about this show, and they're bringing the tour. Basically, for those who are not theater inclined, Anthony, you may or may not know, like, a show goes to Broadway.
1: Okay.
0: It's successful. Then they decide, okay, let's make a tour.
1: Take it on the road.
0: So then they'll get a touring cast, and they head out on the road. Sometimes the touring cast features people from the original Broadway show. Sometimes it does not, but they tour all over the country. And when they bring these shows to Shays, I've seen many of the tours. It is high quality. You're seeing basically what you would have seen on Broadway. Maybe it's slightly scaled down for, like, ease of traveling, you know, breaking the set down. But, man, these are really good shows. It is the next best thing to going to New York City and seeing a show. And Shays is such a beautiful theater.
1: Stomach so full and happy, full of chicken milanesa. And then you can enjoy the wonderful productions of Alicia Keys in Hell's Kitchen.
0: There's no one you'd rather go with than me and Anthony, right? Okay, let's get signed up and win this at WEDG.com. Oh, baby, I got plenty more where that came from, okay? I got plenty more where that came from. All right, but coming up next, Anthony and I have a feeling we'll differ greatly in our opinions. The question is, how late is too late to a scheduled event or a planned event before you're considered rude? Because I sat at the front of the classroom and raised my hand. Anthony sat at the back of the classroom.
1: I raised no hands.
0: I bet you can guess who's very early to events, and I bet you can guess who's pretty late to events. Oh, boy. All right, we'll get into this, and we want your opinions on this topic next.
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1: All right, some sun out there today. Chance of rain later on this afternoon. Maybe a shower or two this evening. Highs around 59. Overnight low getting down about 44. Tomorrow, same story. Sun and clouds, highs around 58. Up to the 60s on Wednesday, but the chance of rain returns will be in the 60s pretty much into next week as well. Currently 54 and sunny at 103.3 The Edge.
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0: Got a question here on the Cass and Anthony Morning Show, and the text line is open. The question is, how late can you be before it's officially rude? They did a survey of people, and Anthony saw this survey. He goes, oh, I bet you're going to feel differently about this than I do.
1: Right off the bat.
0: Before we even dive into it, yes, of course, I will feel different about this than you do. Okay, so what is the survey saying? And we want to know what you think as well at 716-952-9334.
1: According to a survey of 2,000 adults, 29 minutes is the precise cutoff point between late and not late.
0: And I've been the receiving person on the text where just a quarter of the respondents, 26% of people in the survey, will say, I'm 5 minutes away, when they're not actually 5 minutes away. That's their thing they say.
1: Greatest phrase of all time.
0: Just to buy time.
1: Hey, man, I'm around the corner. Which is legit in some ways.
0: I'm around the corner. 30 different corners. I'm around all of them.
1: Like when I was in college, I lived off Highway 13, which intersected with Highway 70.
0: Okay.
1: And Highway 70 went directly two turns away from my buddy's house in the north side of St. Louis. So technically, he only lived four turns away from me.
0: Yeah.
1: So technically, he is just right around the corner. But there's a gap of time in between.
0: My thought is, if you're going to be super late, you might as well just not come at all. Like, what's the point of, unless everyone's in agreement, what's the point of coming super late
1: what
0: to something?
1: Better late than never.
0: Yeah, I guess better late than never, I think of as a phrase that's like, hey, you started taking your health seriously at the age of 40, better late than never. That's where I think, like, that's where that phrase makes sense, you know? But yeah, I am a person who, now, granted, I was raised by someone who I think she probably either had time blindness or just lack of care of other people's feelings or the inability to kind of plan her day. But my mom is chronically late. And so I was, it was like, I know this sounds going to sound dramatic, but it was kind of traumatic as a kid, like, because she just wouldn't show up.
1: Uh-huh.
0: To pick us up at places. And this was before cell phones.
1: Did she keep a watch even though it was pre-cell phone?
0: I mean, she had a watch in the car, a time in the car that
1: nice,
0: she was driving
1: nice.
0: To come
1: Who
0: get
1: on
0: us.
1: Her wrist?
0: I don't know, probably. Okay. But it's just, it was traumatic as a young kid because we were like, thought she forgot us. As we got older, then we're like, well, that's just how she is. And we kind of began to accept it. But I think because I was raised that way, that is why I'm not late. Like, I've been on the way to a 2 o'clock meeting. I specifically remember this. When I lived in Kansas City, I was meeting my new program director for like lunch or something. There's like a 2 o'clock meeting and I could tell on my GPS I was going to arrive at like 2:03.
1: I remember this and you canceled.
0: So I called him and I was like, can we cancel it or move the whole thing to like 2:30? And he's like, sure, that's fine. We'll just move it to 2:30 because I couldn't stand the thought of the first time I met my boss being 3 minutes late because I find it to be a little disrespectful to be late.
1: So would they just sit at the restaurant for another 20 minutes waiting for you to arrive to be on time?
0: I have no idea. I can't remember that part.
1: That
0: I think
1: doesn't
0: he was just,
1: seem fair.
0: Well, no, I think he was just like, that's fine. Like, because he was like driving there too.
1: Uh-huh.
0: Like, I could tell because I live like far away from it. I was like, I can tell I'm going to be a little bit late. I don't like it. I went out to like girls' night with girls from work, Stella and uh-huh. Lexi. And I was the only one that was on time.
1: Yeah.
0: I sat there alone.
1: Uh-huh.
0: Then I start drinking. This was like, you know, back in the drinking days. And they kept doing that. Oh, I'll be there in 5 minutes. I'll be there in 5 minutes. Like one of them didn't even like make it to the restaurant.
1: No.
0: She was just 5 minutes away. And then I started to be like, did she die in a car accident? Because it was like hours later. And I don't understand that. Anthony, you are late to pretty much everything. What's the thought process?
1: Everything like, that I don't get stringent time points on and is not related to money. If it's related to money, I'm on time.
0: Yeah. Okay. But I'm not talking about that. Like you, what's the thought process of like, okay,
1: you need to be very clear with me. If this is an event that kicks off from X to X time because we have to hop on a shuttle to get somewhere, then I got to be there at X time and I will be there at X time. If you just say, hey, part of the festivities kick off at 8, I'm not going to show up till 8:30 or 9.
0: Just because you don't want to be there early.
1: Well, because I'm assuming there's no structure. If there's no structure, then I'm not worried about what time I get there. I'll just get there whenever I mosey on down.
0: Okay, so for instance, it wasn't related to money or anything,
1: no.
0: But you were late to Bad Moms Club workout, and we kept going,
1: Construction on 290.
0: Yeah, but she kept going, should I start this class or should I not start this class? Should I start this class? I was like, I don't know. So we kept pushing it and pushing it.
1: I sent you a text before.
0: I know, but you still were late. It was actually, you probably sent it like at the time the class would have started. And I told everyone to get there 15 minutes early. And I was like, I don't know. Because then I'm like, is it rude of us to start without you? That's what I couldn't figure out.
1: No.
0: And so I felt rude to like the people that we had two teachers that were teaching. And I was like, I don't know. I was like, I always feel handcuffed when I'm planning an event and people show up late. So I was like, here's what I'm going to do. I'm going to lie to you and tell you it starts at a different time than it starts. That's what I'm going to do. Oh. And I told someone, I was like, oh, I'm going to lie to Caroline and Anthony, who walked in together. I was like, I'm going to tell them it starts at 11:30, but it starts at 12. I think that's the solution, right?
1: You're going to be there a whole half hour early?
0: No, because you're half hour late, so then you'd be there on time.
1: But I wasn't half hour late for that.
0: I don't know. I think you're a little late.
1: A little late? Like
0: 15 minutes? Yeah.
1: 15.
0: It doesn't, like, bother me. It's more that I'm, like, I'm standing there like, I don't know what to do. It handcuffs me.
1: It's your event.
0: Because it wasn't like I wasn't running the event. So it's like, can we start? I was like, I don't know if we can, because I don't want to be rude to like
1: that's
0: you guys. Okay. So you just want to be late. You want to just miss out.
1: I
0: don't want to
1: be late. It's just time is a construct. Time is something that is enforced by man-made standards. It's not something that's like that's real.
0: No, it's not real. But if we have an event, we have an event.
1: Exactly.
0: Right.
1: Yeah. And
0: so it's not like our event is whenever you feel like it. Just show up to the radio station's tailgate. Whenever you feel... No, we know it starts 4 hours before kickoff, so people know where to be. I don't know. Yes, we know, Caroline. She said, sorry, Cass, I'm late to literally everything. I accept that. That's part of your personality. You and Anthony are in the same category. You're just late people. All right, text line is open. Let's see what you guys think, because maybe I'm being way too much of a stickler and I need to just chill the hell out.
1: I'm also pretty bad when it comes to like getting ready. I'll be like, okay, well, we're going to do this today. And then it's like 10 o'clock, and then I have it move like at noon. I'm just like, okay, now I'm going to get up and shower and start moving.
0: That's crazy. Yeah, I can't fathom what that would be like.
1: If it's not a structured time event, I'm not in a rush.
0: Okay, Brian, early is on time. On time is late. Late is disrespectful. I am a Brian. Get a faster minivan, Anthony.
1: No, it's not even a minivan.
0: Samantha said, my dad's a Marine, so doing anything with my family, I have to be on time or early or I freak out. My boyfriend is the opposite and it stresses me out. I agree with you, Cass.
1: Andrew hopping in for D&D, who I play D&D with, and Caroline, too, says, I always schedule an hour ahead of time just preparing for them to show up late.
0: So Andrew has to schedule for you and Caroline to be there on time. He understands my feelings. Andrew, thank you. You see me. I feel seen.
1: Let go of time. Let go of it.
0: Michael says 10 minutes early. Ever since I had kids, though, it's been a struggle. That's the hardest part. Trying to get your children out the door, oh my God, for a time thing is like so stressful. Parents, I know you feel me. Ooh.
1: I think that was the difficult part is my stepdad was like, 5 minutes early is on time, and me and him getting along. So like maybe there's a point of like rebellion where I'm like, well, I'm going to be late to everything just because I don't like you.
0: April, I have horrible anxiety being late, and my husband's always late, so he's going to be late to his own funeral. That's really funny. Rachel has trauma with being on time, because then I think no one's going to show up. At Bad Moms, I was the first one there, and I panicked. Okay.
1: Ooh.
0: That's interesting. So if you're too early, then you're like, no one's coming. Yeah, that's also traumatic. I feel that.
1: I'm with Kate on this one, because I've seen this done before. I don't have this tactic, but I've seen it many times in my life. Kate hopping in, I have time blindness issues because of ADHD. I have a watch that runs 10 minutes ahead.
0: Yeah.
1: And I work hard on being early. I will get ready for stuff early and just sit somewhere. Meanwhile, my best friend's younger brother has time blindness. And now if something starts at 4:30, we say 3:30. It's so bad. He knows and it's fine. You know, he's cool with it, but
0: yeah, it's.
1: But I know people that will keep like, okay, this like this clock is 10 minutes fast,
0: right.
1: And that one over there is an hour fast. And just
0: it's
1: like,
0: almost like it's too much.
1: You're doing a lot of math.
0: Yeah, a lot of math. Joanne, my weird brain feels that if I tell my brother and sister-in-law, who are always late, to come 30 minutes early, that one time they'll actually come 30 minutes early and realize I lied to them. That's funny. Because they probably will never be on time. But yeah, if it's a problem, then it's like, ooh, Vincent, oh no. Okay. Did you write this yourself? Or is this, who wrote this? I think this, did ChatGPT write this, Vincent? It's like a poem about being late. Did you see that?
1: I see it now.
0: But yeah, he says being late's frustrating because your delay becomes someone else's cost. And then it went on to share what looks like a poem about it.
1: Randy says, late people grind my gears. I think what really affected me is I made a trip to the Caribbean at a very impressionable age.
0: Okay.
1: And I realized island time was a thing. I was just like, why can't we all be on island time? And so I just live my life in an island time style of way, I think is what it is.
0: Anthony.
1: Right near
0: island
1: the beach, boy.
0: Island boy. Jason said, I show up at the time I'm supposed to be there. If you tell me I'm late, I'm leaving. Good luck replacing what I bring to the table. Oh, Anthony, I like that. That could just be your vibes. Like, oh, you tell me I'm late? Okay, fine. Good luck replacing these vibes and walk out. I kind of like that.
1: I am the party. not a poem, but I'll read it out. It wastes their time. They could have been doing something else instead of waiting. It disrupts plans. One late arrival can push back everything that follows. It creates uncertainty. Should they start, leave, order, keep you waiting? It weakens the trust. Repeated people stop relying on your commitments and start planning around your absence.
0: Mm-hmm.
1: Can feel very disrespectful, even if unintended. The messages can seem like my time matters more than yours.
0: Yeah, I think Vincent, you hit the nail on the head with how, like, those of us that are like on time, it feels that way. It feels like they don't care about you. Yeah, they don't care about me.
1: Stop focusing on yourself and think about the bigger world.
0: Yeah, you don't care about the world because you didn't come to my bad mom's event. No, I really don't care. But it's more just like I think the thing for me the most is like we stop relying on your commitments and start planning around your absence. That's the biggest one. Like you now know like they're just probably not going to be on time.
1: What do you think it's fair if like if they're causing you trauma, like it's an addict that's falling through a lot. But if it's just some guy that sucks at being on time, dude, what are you talking about?
0: Tommy, I'm always late, but I hate being late. It's a bad combo. Yeah, like you're stressing yourself out. That's not good. Okay, what about this one? From Lionel, he said, Dr. Gabor Mate has a thing about this, saying a sense of time maturity never developed in youth. So it's people who they actually never developed the skills and they can't help it. Like, it's actually not your fault, Anthony. You never developed your sense of time maturity.
1: Or my friends just need to pay me and I'll be on time. Amanda hopping in, and I know you'll hate this one, to quote Gandalf, a wizard is never late, nor is he early. He arrives precisely when he means to.
0: I would love for you to walk into an event and you say it like that, but you just don't even say Gandalf. You're just like, a wizard is never late.
1: Nor is he early.
0: Why do I sound like Bane?
1: He
0: arrives precisely on time, and I was born in the darkness. All right, let us know. Text line is still open to continue this conversation. And look at this. We're running late.
1: Oh, no.
0: But I'm not stressed.
1: Look at you.
0: I'm just sweating through my shirt, so I'm lying. I'm totally stressed. The Cass and Anthony Pick'em Challenge is back. 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
0: 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No major slowdowns or incidents out there on the roads. I see a few little spots, but you'll move past them pretty quickly. That's your traffic here on 103.3 The Edge.
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0: All right, we got Bandle coming up next, and it's a song that came out last year.
1: Last year?
0: Yep, we'll do that. Aww. Coming up next.

0: All right, it's time for Bandle. And what frustrates me about a really recent song is we may not even have heard it yet. You know what I mean?
1: Right.
0: If this song came out in 2025, like, there's a chance we've never heard it, depending on, you know, how huge it was, where it played. So we may need your help on this one. It is a 2025 par 2 difficulty, so it should be easy. And the song has 533 million YouTube views. All right. Instruments are drums, bass, synth, electric guitar, synth, and vocals. Okay.
1: All right.
0: Well, we're just going to have to hop right on into it. I don't think we could even probably make a guess of what it is.
1: Nope.
0: Let's take a listen and see what we think.
1: Feel free to hop in. 716-952-9334.

0: Okay, the little like clap sound I think is indicative of like something that we would hear. The song I was thinking was that APT by Rosé and Bruno Mars, but that came out in 2024.
1: Yeah, so my first thought was Bruno Mars as well.
0: Yeah.
1: Only because he's been doing a lot of that older sounds, but I don't have anything really.
0: Okay, let's hear it again.
2: Hear it again.
0: Let's hear it again.

0: Ooh, it's a good one, Tommy.
1: Tommy, you might be onto something there.
0: Yeah, it's not the same year, though, because that was like 2 years ago, right?
1: I don't know. Can you do a quick Google search to see if Chapel Roan Hot to Go came out in 2025? I don't think it did.
0: I don't think it did either. It was 2023 for that.
1: Yeah, one. Okay. fun guesses for things from a very long time ago from Brian and Greg. They guessed
0: see that, though.
1: Tone Loc, Wild Thing, wow, Push thanks. It by Salt and Pepper. Okay, it's obviously not those. I don't want to go to the next step yet.
0: I don't
1: yet.
0: Want to either, but...
1: Let's hear it one more time. Maybe someone's going to come through and know what it is.

0: Okay, so a couple of guesses. Devin said Messy by Lola Young. We've heard that so much. I just think the tempo is not correct for that. Like, I feel like we would know that. What I don't know is Charlie thinks it's Fate of Ophelia by Taylor Swift. I thought that song was a lot slower than that. At least the little bit of it I have heard.
1: I don't know anything she's done over the last 2 or 3 years. So I could be that, but I couldn't confirm or deny it. I'm down to guess it, though.
0: I mean, we
1: I know
0: could.
1: It's not Messy. I know it's not, you know, Wild Thing. Yeah.
0: I guess we could. I just think that it seems like a real slow tempoed song. I'll guess it. Look, I'll guess it, and then it'll hop right into the next one. Oh, another guess for Fate of Ophelia. But what about Opalite? Someone else guessed Opalite, which is a more up tempo song. Okay.
1: Miss Dochi Grass. I'll take that. 2 years ago for that, I think, though.
0: I don't listen to Taylor Swift well enough to know. Do we think it's Fate of Ophelia?
1: Flip a coin.
0: Do we think it's Opalite?
1: Either way, there's an O. So Taylor Swift and then O and see what it autocorrects, what it autofills.
0: Okay, the text line's gone quiet. Okay, I guess I'll do the Fate of Ophelia, and then if it's not it, it can hop into the next round. 2025, Joe, is the year. Okay, I'm guessing Taylor Swift. The Fate of Ophelia. Oh, wow. Okay, you guys got it. Now we can hear what the song sounds like, Anthony, because I don't think we know.
1: I know she's been cursing a lot more.
0: We'll find out. Oh, hold on.
1: Maybe not.

0: Okay, you guys got it, man. I would not have.
1: I would have not touched that with a 10-foot pole. So way to go, everybody.
0: No clue.
1: Way to go with that one.
0: Great job,
1: Charlie. You're the first one with the Taylor Swift.
0: Excellent job, Charlie. You're the Bandle champion today.

0: It's Julia Wolf here on 103.3 The Edge. Cass and Anthony morning show coming up next. The good, bad, and ugly. We'll get into it with the Sticks and Balls report.
1: We'll break down what we saw yesterday on the field for the fellas, but also break down the ice times for Saturday with the win for the Sabres. So much to get to, but we'll do it all next, the Sticks and Balls report. Very excited about it. This week will be an away game party, by the way. So you want to join us over at Electric City
0: for
1: the Edge away game parties. It'll be my first of the season, so you want to come by and hang out with me. It's going to be a great time. I know we had Fat Bob's there last time doing some barbecue.
0: They're going to be out there. It is. You want to watch.
1: Super comfy there. Super cool.
0: On like a really nice leather couch with a little table or whatever. Get there early. It is so nice out at Electric City. Oh, my gosh. You're going to love it.
1: Yeah, so that's this Sunday for the game. I can't remember if that's Raiders or Rams for this one. But, it's off to my side here. That is a Rams one. So we'll take on the Rams this weekend. That is without Myles Garrett, to my understanding, and without Aaron Donald.
0: Okay.
1: So that will give us some benefit on offense. But come out and join us. It'll begin happening on Sunday over at the Electric City. We'll be hanging out with the away game watch party. Come by and join us.
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0: 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I saw 21 Pilots play the Austin City Limits Music Festival over the weekend.
1: Did they?
0: And they brought, I don't know if this is planned or not, because it sure looked impromptu. They brought one of the security guards up on stage to sing with them, and he crushed it. I'm always like, is that planned? All right, Anthony, how did it go over the weekend with your sports?
1: Not good.
0: Not good.
1: Not good, Tom. Mm-hmm. You know, Bills lost. They were bound to lose anyway at some point in time. We have to accept that. This was not going to be an undefeated season. You know, I knew that going into to the season, but I did not want to lose this AFC East division game. Did not want to lose our first game of the season to them. Don't like that at all. I felt like that sucked. That sucked quite a bit. Overall, I think the game sucked. You know, offense, you know, got some things going clearly. You know, Josh with the interception at the end there. You know, I know we talked about it in the press conference. He was just like, it was a flood scheme. You know, safety just made a great play, which, you know, happens. Sometimes defense makes great plays, but it's on us to really game plan better and do what we got to do. I mean, James Cook, 12 carries, 75 yards. Only 12 carries for James? But he touched the ball through the air twice. That's 14 touches. And 8 yards in the grass is eight. That's what, 83 yards? 15 carries, 83 total yards for James Cook. Yes, he had a touchdown. But like, that's the kind of the game that needs to take off. We need James to be pretty much on par. And I don't mean this to sit on James' shoulders, because I think it's an offensive line thing. I think it's a coaching thing, because I think Ray Davis deserves more time. I think Ty Johnson can help us out. I think Frank Gore Jr. can help us out a lot, because I don't think it's all James. I'd be perfectly happy going into that game if we would have used all four running backs and just ran them back and forth, getting them out and just, you know, going through a cycle. But you know, it is what it is. Their defense played pretty well, and we kind of gave it up as well. So a couple things to it didn't like. Obviously, we could not get pressure the way we wanted to. I mean, we hurried him 7 times. Only got 1 sack. Only got 1 sack. No sacks for Greg Russo. There was a time where we almost got that sack, and we almost scooped that ball. But, man, it's just so many game of inches. You know, so many moments in this game were just like, oh, just missed it by an inch. Oh, got there a little too late. Oh, got there, you know, the ball was short. Like, it was just one of those days. Unfortunate, but nonetheless, only a 3-point differential, a 1-possession game to finish things off. So, like, you know, we were still in it. Just didn't go our way. And as far as, thank you, Mark, for that text, Kincaid, no looks. Yeah, with Kincaid, I thought they just shut him down. You know, I saw them trying to get the ball to him on a crossing route when Josh was trying to extend the play, and Kincaid didn't come up with it, or maybe the ball got tipped out. And that's the thing. Like, we can't, and this happened last year as well, we can't let Kincaid be the key to the entire offense. You can't tell me you have a perennial Hall of Famer who's setting records now, because he now just over the weekend set the record for more.

0: them down the rest of the game, where that means blitzing every down so they never see a yard. Like, I don't care. Do something. But yeah, Allen said after the press conference that he's not hurt, he's feeling fine. A lot of people feel otherwise. We won't know till they make some sort of injury report. It seems like they leave Josh off that no matter what happens with that situation. But nonetheless, Bills move on to take on the Rams. This game is to be on Monday Nighter. Thank you for that heads up, by the way. A Monday Nighter next week. So find us at Electric City. Should be a fun one. 8:15 start for that one. Will be a good game. We'll give away prizes during commercial breaks and one big prize at the halftime. Now that's two away games in a row. We'll have LA on Monday. And then on Sunday, October 18th, we'll be in Vegas taking on the Raiders. So it should be a pretty good. So here's the setup. So we've got two away games and a bye week. Then we'll come home against Baltimore on November 1st. That bye week is going to be so extremely necessary for our team because we had a couple injuries happen in that game with the Pats that I was not happy about. Obviously, what's his name? Christian Bedford did not play. DJ Moore, questionable to return at one point in time. Terry Couch, who was in there to help us out because of Christian Bedford, he left because of a hamstring, doubtful to return. So D. Alford, questionable to return. Ed Oliver took that hit to the knee on the sideline. So just a lot of things. Did not like Landon Jackson's lower leg, so we're kind of getting up there, kind of added up pretty quick right now. So I'd like to see definitely survive this next two away games, have a nice bye week, and then reset for the Ravens because that's going to be a big one. Anytime Derrick Henry's on the field, all attention should be on Mr. Derrick Henry. But again, go Bills! Still one more NFL game tonight, Atlanta at New Orleans, 8:15 start for that one for the Monday night game. If you missed your picks for the Pick'em Challenge, that's a bummer. We'll do our picks again tomorrow, we'll cover the picks tomorrow to see who won the announced prizes, and then we'll get ready for the picks on Thursday. Elsewhere in the NFL, I saw something kind of interesting. The refs are giving lip to the players now. I saw a clip where a linebacker for the Vikings ran into a ref, and the ref tried to help him up. And thank you. I forgot about the key on touchdown.
1: Do you want it?
0: No, it's fine. We can move on from it. I saw a ref get pushed over by a linebacker from the Vikings. The Vikings player tried to help him up, and the ref started teeing off on him. He's like, go back to your side, screaming at him. And then another clip where the Arizona tight end, McBride, was talking to a ref, and the ref was using the F-bomb on him, was saying the F-bomb, F-U, to him, right there live on camera. And I don't understand how that's decorum for a ref, or how that's decorum in NFL. Like, I get it. We're snarling, we're snotting, we're punching guys, we're doing, you know, dirty stuff. I get that. But I thought the refs were supposed to be like, you know, hold to a higher decorum.
1: Yeah.
0: So to see them cursing at players and giving lip to players, I thought that was kind of odd. The NFL said they're going to investigate how some of that went down. But like, what are they? I've never seen that happen in all my years of watching football. Why is it suddenly happening now?
2: That's crazy.
0: Don't understand that. All right, moving on to your Buffalo Sabres. Big win on Saturday. Big win for the home opener. 4-3 over Chicago. And it was a game that we had to come back in. We were down 2-1 early, then 3-2, and then scoring two in the third, buddy. What I have for you is the first of the year Sabres goal montage.
3: Red Hot so far. There's a shot. That's how you cool it off. Jack Quinn, first home goal of this season and the first for the Sabres in this game, who trail it now 2-1. Shooting it from the point. I think 72 touches that one, and we're tied at two. Krebs drops it. Quick shot scores! Rasmus Dahlin ties the game. Power. Backdoor scores! Yuri Kulik! Welcome back! 4-3 Sabres with 6:40 remaining in the third period.
1: Wow.
0: Took
1: that
0: the lead
1: was exciting.
0: And maintained it for the last 6 minutes of the game. I thought that was fantastic. Yeah, Chicago up and down in terms of who they are, in terms of being a quality team. But nonetheless, I love to see us doing the job, getting together, making the comeback like that. I thought was incredible. Great job overall by the fellas. UPL once again was in the goalie for us. Look forward to possibly seeing him again this week. But good stuff overall. Great for you and Kulik, or as they say on the internet, Kulik my nuts.
1: Yeah, he told Chicago to Kulik
0: my nuts. He was out all last year with a blood clot. He's come in the first home game, gives us a winner. Like, that's good. That's good stuff. So feels good to have a Sabres win. Feels good to have Sabres hockey once again. We'll be back in action again this week, I believe, on a Tuesday. Yep, that game's going to be at home at the KeyBank Center with Minnesota coming to town. Minnesota so far, 2-0 in the year. They beat Boston 4-1 and beat Nashville back on Thursday 3-1. So a tough team, a team that is pretty good more often than not. So we could test and measure for us. But let's go Sabres.

0: that one. Very exciting stuff. Again, a great job by Yuri Kulik. A great passing, I thought, for that game. And overall, just looking good. Just looking good. Now Sabres, I believe, are, what is it, we 1-1 now? We 1-1? Are we the 1-1 Sabres? Yes, we are. 1-1 Sabres. All right. 80 West. Two games now, so 82 games left now because it's an 84-game series season. But let's go Sabres. Exciting stuff. Again, game on Tuesday at the KeyBank Center against the Wild. Let's go Sabres. Bandits made a sign-in over the weekend. They signed Bowen to a 3-year contract. Bowen is 6'1", spent a lot of time at Syracuse University. A transition guy for us. So we'll see what he can provide us to us moving forward. But congrats to Bowen on that one. Again, Bandits are slowly forming. We will have the training camp coming up here at the end of October, beginning of November, and then the season kicks off at the end of November, the first game against the Georgia Swarm. Details, of course, on the Bandits website. But let's go Bandits on that one. Fun that we're getting more players to the team, and fun they're getting new additions. Plenty of things happening in playoff baseball, if you want to get into that. Yesterday's game, San Diego-Milwaukee. Milwaukee beat San Diego 4-3. Milwaukee leads that series 2-0. Atlanta and the Dodgers are in a series that's tied at 1. Atlanta won yesterday 3-2. For today's games, we got Chicago and Cleveland, a 5 o'clock start for that one on TBS. Currently, Chicago White Sox lead that series 1-0, and Yankees and Tampa Bay continues at 8 o'clock on TBS. This is game 2 of the ALDS. Tampa Bay leads that series 1-0. As far as college football is concerned, buddy, there's a lot of it, so I'm not going to get through all of it. I will say that tomorrow there is a game, and I believe tomorrow kicks off the, like, 40 days of nonstop football. So there's going to be football on every single night of the week. Not every game is going to be a great one, but there's going to be football on. Over the weekend, though, Buffalo Bulls lost to the Western Michigan Broncos in a tough way, man. They lost on the two-pointer at the end of the game. Coach was like, look, offense is playing good. What do you want to do? Do you want to fight for this and win the game, or do you want to go to overtime with the kick? And we decided to fight for it. Did not happen, unfortunately. 20-17 loss. I still thought it was a great battle by Wright and the rest of the players on the Buffalo team, and I'm hoping that this just only fuels them for greater battles moving forward. I think Jason Wright has a lot of upside to him. We just got to make the right decisions and keep things focused. A great job again by Messiah Birch on the ground. 23 carries, 106 yards. You know, Hill did a great job as well, but we'll see. We'll see. UB Bulls now 2-3. 0-1 on the MAC. Next up for them is going to be taking on Toledo. That game in Toledo coming up on October 10th. The game's going to be at 3:30, but let's go Bulls on that one. And then finally, for WNBA playoffs, buddy, there is still more to happen. New York at Atlanta last night. Atlanta won that one 92-82. Atlanta leads that series 1-0 in Vegas and Golden State. Golden State won that one 71-60. Golden State leads that series 1-0, and there'll be no WNBA action until Wednesday, so we'll pick it up then. But let's go Bills. Let's go Sabres. Let's go Bisons. Let's go Bandits. And let's go you, because you sat through it, buddy.
1: All right, Anthony, thanks for keeping us up today. We'll be right back after a little music.

0: So Anthony and I are total music nerds, and we know you are too, because you always get nerdy with us on this stuff. I saw this thing on Threads that was like, what is the little unknown bit of a song where you know that a famous person is the backup singer, the backup vocals on a famous song, but it's not common knowledge? And wow, it blew up. People had so many, and it was blowing every single one. I was like, oh my God. Really? Imagine a song you've heard 50 times, but you never knew a famous person was the backup vocalist. We'll share some of those with you coming up next. And if you have one, the text line is open.
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2: All right, that big ball of flame in the sky is the sun, and it's here to hang out with us today. Chance for some rain later on. In certain areas, not everywhere, a passing shower or two. Highs around 59. Tonight, mostly clear. Lows getting down about 44. Tomorrow, pretty much the same story. Sunny clouds, highs around 58. The 60s come back on Wednesday with a chance of rain. We'll be in the 60s pretty much into next week. Currently 57 right now at 103.3 The Edge.
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0: 103.3 The Edge, Cass and Anthony Morning Show. I was scrolling last night on the internet and saw a fun, thought-provoking question on Threads because this is like mind-blowing to me, some of these. Someone said, hearing a backing vocal on a massive hit single and realizing it's actually a megastar hiding in the mix, standing behind the main singer, dropping pure magic and leaving their name completely off the sleeve. What track features the coolest uncredited vocal cameo ever recorded? And it's an amazing thread.
1: Uncredited.
0: Yeah, I mean, usually uncredited, or like it was just like not something that they put a ton of focus on, but then maybe over the years people started to figure it out. This one, we've all heard this song. Little Phil Collins.
1: It's a bone thugs version.
0: Yeah, that's Sting and Peter Gabriel on the backing vocals.
1: Oh.
0: Crazy, right? Sting and Peter Gabriel. Like, it's kind of a big deal, but it's just, that's Phil's song. You know, it's just cool. I love stuff like that. If you know one of these fun fact, like someone's hiding in the background, in the mix, I would love to hear which one you know, because I think this is fascinating. I love it. All right, here's some more. These are good. We've got You're So Vain, Carly Simon.
1: Uh-huh.
0: It's Mick Jagger.
1: Really?
0: Doing the backup vocals. Yeah.
1: What?

0: And now that you can hear that you're listening for him, you can hear him. But it's just, you have to know to listen. This one maybe is not as much of a secret, but I've heard the song a million times. I didn't know that Chaka Khan sang backup vocals on Steve Winwood's Higher Love. Did you know that?
1: I didn't know that.
0: It's Chaka Khan.

0: then you're like, oh, well, that's why it's so good, because she's amazing. Like, it's just kind of like, oh. This one, I'm like, of course it is now that I know it's him, but did I realize it at the time that the Wallflowers, Sixth Avenue Heartache, is like very obviously Adam Duritz singing
1: what,
0: with
1: really?
0: Him? Yeah, it's like, now that I know it, hearing it, I'm like, oh, of course that's Adam Duritz from Counting Crows. Like, he almost overpowers Jacob's vocals.
1: You think Jacob still makes new music?
0: Yeah, I bet. Like, obviously that's Adam Duritz. And
1: yeah,
0: I loved
1: no,
0: both of
1: I
0: those
1: hear that,
0: bands
1: really.
0: At the time. And I didn't, like... I didn't put two and two together. I don't know. All right, let's go with something a little more recent than that. Common has a song called Go.
1: Uh-huh.
0: Kanye West is on it. But did you know the vocal chorus part is John Mayer?
1: John Mayer?

0: I love it, man. I think this stuff's so cool because you kind of wonder, like, how does this come about? Were they just hanging out? Hey, what would be fun?
1: Right.
0: Or like, did they, you know, I always just wonder how things come. And it's usually what I've learned is it's like the producers are friends and have worked with all these artists. They're like, okay, we need somebody. Oh, let's get them in, you know, or they're down the hallway. Let's have them pop in.
1: John Mayer came into the studio just to say go, or do they bite them from somewhere else? I'm on the Wikipedia page. It doesn't say, but like.
0: It doesn't say.
1: I'm through the movie Ray, though.
0: Go. Yeah, isn't that cool?
1: Wow.
0: Did you know Alanis Morissette sings backup vocals for Dave Matthews Band?
1: What?
0: In Don't Drink the Water. You can hear it. You can hear her on this.

0: Did you hear that? She's doing the higher part.
1: It's also Bella Fleck on the banjo.
0: Bela Fleck. Grew up in a household where he was a big deal. Okay.
1: Oh, it's a he.
0: Bela Fleck is a he. You didn't know that?
1: Why would I know?
0: I don't know. Okay. David Bowie, Young Americans. The sweet, sweet vocals of Luther Vandross
1: Oh, nice.
0: Is on this track.
1: That's
0: Take a listen. A great combo.

0: then you're like, okay, that's why the song's so good. It's, I mean, it's not just David Bowie. Uh-huh. Like, it's that chorus of people, which is Luther Vandross.
1: Right. Wonder what that recording session was like.
0: So cool, I bet. I wonder what this recording session was like. You have Stevie Wonder on the lead vocals, and then the backup vocals are Michael Jackson.
2: What?
0: Eddie LaVere from the OJs. And then R&B singer Betty Wright. It's the song All I Do. Take a listen.

Isn't that crazy? Like, okay, Michael, get him my backup vocals. And that's not the first time Michael Jackson's done backup vocals. I know he's done a bunch. He's, yeah, obviously Somebody's Watching Me by Rockwell. Thank you, Brian, for the text on that. And then, Rick also texting about that same song. It's the only reason that song became popular is because Michael Jackson sounds so great on it. Carrie with a good one. I didn't know that Shannon Hoon, Blind Melon, sings backup vocals on GNR's Use Your Illusion double album. She said most notably on Don't Cry, so I pulled a clip from that.

0: All right.
1: Not only got together over.
0: It's crazy. I love this stuff. It's so interesting. If you've got one you want to share, text line is open.
1: 716-952-9334.
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0: 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Not getting anything major as far as any delays or issues are concerned. If you are going over to Canada on the Peace Bridge, 11-minute delay, but elsewhere we're looking good right now. That's your traffic here on 103.3 The Edge.
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1: All right, you see a stranger and you know they're cheating on their partner. Would you go to the internet and be like, I'm telling on you? Or would you keep it to yourself? Because Anthony, you just saw something online.
2: A little bit.
1: And it definitely gave you pause because you were like, wait, people do this?
2: Supposed to do this?
1: All right, we'll get into it next.

0: Something I see online all the time. Anthony just experienced it scrolling through the internet for the first time. A post that you saw called Stop the Wedding.
1: Stop the Wedding. It's on the Washington, D.C. subreddit. It says, Stop the Wedding. If your fiance, blonde, tan, long blonde hair, was traveling home to the DMV area from Arizona from her bachelorette party on United Flight 1017 to Dulles Airport, seat 28A.
0: That's so specific.
1: So specific. She spent the entire 4 hours of the flight talking and flirting with the man next to her. They were in deep conversation from work to relationships to goals and dreams. They were extremely intimate. They did not come up from the air. What does that mean?
0: They didn't like come up for air, meaning like
1: they just kept talking.
0: They just did not stop the whole time.
1: That's like something you phrase when you're making out.
0: I agree. That's a weird way
1: phrase.
0: To phrase that.
1: They exchanged numbers and plan to see each other maybe this week. She did not speak fondly of you. I feel sorry for the groom and soon to be husband. What a horrible thing to experience. Plus, what a horrible plain etiquette. Disrespectful girl all around.
0: Okay, I have a couple things about this that I find odd. She said they exchanged numbers and plan to see each other again this week. If this girl's coming home from her bachelorette party, usually it's like pretty close in time to the wedding. Not always, but usually The bachelor and bachelorette party are like within the same month, almost always. And I could be wrong if things have changed these days. But then she didn't speak fondly of you. So this guy she's talking to knows she has a man.
1: Uh-huh.
0: If she didn't speak fondly, talk bad about her man.
1: It's not my problem.
0: Yeah, I just think that's interesting.
1: Yeah,
0: so,
1: no, it is.
0: The game is afoot. Now the detective work has begun because, you know, the internet will roll with this.
1: I guess for my situation is I've never come across posts like this. I never see things just like, they're cheating on
0: I see them once a week.
1: We're going to post this anonymously. It's like, I've never seen anything like that.
0: I see them literally once a week. It's like, hey,
1: why?
0: If your man went to Vegas for the Tyler Childers concert and you know, his name is Brad and he was with like a bunch of guys, one of his friends' name, they kept calling him this nickname, you know, like they'll be very specific. He was making out with a girl the entire concert. Like, and they'll post that so that the person does not waste their entire life being married to a cheater. I call this like it doing the Lord's work. This is the internet doing the dirty work for you. It saves people a whole lot of heartache and money.
1: So it's two things that come to my mind. They're both from movies, so it's probably not a good example. One of them would have been Road Trip with Tom Green and what's his name from Clueless with the cool Breckenmeyer.
0: Breckenmeyer,
1: and a bunch of other people.
0: Yeah.
1: So they go to Austin to meet his ex-girlfriend or current girlfriend.
0: Right,
1: to figure
0: so the videotape
1: out.
0: Doesn't get there. Yeah,
1: But the girl that he slept with, Elizabeth Smart, goes to Boston to let another person know who has the same name that she's been cheating on her boyfriend, and it's not even connected, okay? So because he had the same name, was given bad information, she ruined this relationship over in Boston. It had nothing to do with what she had going on.
0: This is pre-internet, Anthony. I mean, pre-current internet, at least. I mean, we are now able... That is different.
1: Uh-huh.
0: Because it was like, you could have mistaken identity back then. You can't really have mistaken identity these days because there's like they're following us. They have facial recognition. They know where we are at all times. So I think it's pretty safe to say if this guy sees this, he's going to know it's his fiance. Okay, my fiance is blonde, tan, and has long blonde hair. We live in the DMV area. She was in Arizona for her own bachelorette party. Like, he's going to know it's her. There's no mistaken identity here, is what I'm saying.
1: Yeah, if it gets
0: I think it will probably get to him. I mean, if they live in the DMV area, just because the internet is strong, you know?
1: The other movie I saw was like a couple that was into some kinky stuff that kind of got physical.
0: Okay.
1: That left like marks and stuff that you could visibly see. And so like some outside guy was like, oh, I'm calling the police because you're getting beat. And she's like, no, you don't understand. This is something that we do. This is something that we're into. So
0: this
1: like,
0: is like an actual movie or like an adult movie? Don't remember.
1: It wasn't an adult movie. I know that much. It was a movie full of adults, but it was not an adult movie.
0: Interesting.
1: And so like I guess those things have affected me to the point I'm just like, well, it's not my business. I'm just not.
0: Okay, so you're.
1: If there's someone screaming for pain, it's a different story.
0: Right.
1: That becomes my business.
0: Right.
1: But if people are being sly on the side, like
0: it just doesn't affect you.
1: It's just not my place to put my nose in.
0: Yeah, I'm not sure I would either. I think I would have put my nose into the business of the announcer from, was it Jeopardy, that recently was in the pedophilia chat room on a plane.
1: Yeah.
0: I would put my nose in that business, definitely.
1: Uh-huh.
0: If I see a girl flirting with a guy on a plane, I probably would text my friends about it.
1: Plus how loud the plane is that you're able to eavesdrop in that conversation so well.
0: Oh, God. those planes are, I'm sure they were the third person in this row, and it's awkward for them. That sucks. That's why they're saying the plane etiquette wasn't good, because they were subjected to this.
1: Do not make me the third wheel.
0: Yes, exactly.
1: I don't like being the third wheel of the plane.
0: You're forcing me to do this.
1: That's so funny.
0: I don't think I would take it to Reddit, but I think I would text my friends about it, OMG. I'm on this flight, just for the juiciness of it.
1: And I know people live everywhere, could have friends everywhere, but I'm also kind of surprised they could be traveling home to the DMV and not have a best girlfriend with them on this flight as well.
0: Well, I mean,
1: but they said
0: my
1: they could
0: friends
1: not be
0: live
1: from
0: all
1: there.
0: Over the
1: yeah,
0: country.
1: To live everywhere if it's possible.
0: Yeah. Okay.
1: Oh, Ray, you didn't hear about that? Yeah, it's in the news, buddy. Not Ken Jennings.
0: Not Ken Jennings,
1: no.
0: The announcer, the voiceover guy. That's hello, and you're watching Jeopardy! Was in a pedophilia chat room on a plane. Invisibility in sights of, and he had shared images of himself as a child for the other ones to enjoy.
1: The amount of photos I've seen of people texting at concerts and large sporting events.
0: It's crazy.
1: It's crazy, and it's always the horniest.
0: The
1: horniest, giantest font imaginable.
0: And it's always someone's grandpa is texting the horniest thing in public, and then everyone's like, I can see it because your font size is 48 points.
1: It's huge.
0: Yeah, it's crazy. All right, got a text, says, I was working at a restaurant, and this guy came in with a girl one night, then the very next night he came in again with a different girl, so we caught her when she went to the bathroom and told her about him coming in back to back. Anthony, I bet you don't like that.
1: And so what?
0: Yeah, why did you stop her at the bathroom?
1: Why is it your business? If I have many dates lined up, I clearly like your establishment enough that I want to bring people to this place.
0: Yeah, I think
1: instead of taking the tip money, it's going to be now. Oh, no. He's cheating because
0: that's a bit of a step over the line.
1: Huge step over the line.
0: I think.
1: There's no Christmas card for you this year.
0: Yeah, well,
1: because of this.
0: What if one is his sister and the next one's his girlfriend? Or what if he is a sex worker and these are all his clients?
1: I used to work with somebody we used to work in the restaurant business. I was back at the house, she was front of the house.
0: Yeah,
1: we used to go to this area to get euros the size of my foot. And so one day she went there with her brother and not me, and the next time I went there, all my homies that worked there were like, yo, she came here with another guy, just thought she'd know. It's like, we're not going out, we're
0: just
1: friends.
0: Friend.
1: Just it's not that, you don't know what's going on. Stay out of people's business.
0: Oh my gosh. Yeah, I don't know about this either. Okay. Oh, what would you do? Hold on, Blaze. What is she sending? What if it ends up being one of those what would you do stunts? Remember the show, What Would You Do?
1: With John Quiñones.
0: With John Quiñones. I always enjoyed him. I'm John Quiñones.
1: I'm John
0: and
1: Quiñones.
0: This is What Would You Do? That's a great point. Yeah, but I see posts like this all the time of, your man was cheating and this is what they look like. And the whole internet gets really nosy and wants to track them down.
1: And we live in a world where mental health is a big talk, where, mental health is so important. I'm not denying that. All I'm saying, if somebody's not physically getting hurt, it ain't my business.
0: All right. Anthony's not going to sabotage your life. See what I did there?
1: Well played. Well played.
0: All right. Let us know what you think. Would you sabotage them? Let us know on the text line.

0: talking about, if you see someone cheating, it's a total stranger, why would you get involved? Or would you get involved? There was someone who thought a woman was potentially cheating on her fiance on a flight, and they took it to Reddit. I was scrolling through the comments, Anthony. I don't see that they've found the guy yet, no. But everyone's thirsty for an update. Everyone wants the update. This was 12 hours ago, though, so it's still very fresh.
1: Still fresh.
0: All right. The listener who said they told the women at the restaurant when the guy came in back to back, and we were like, wait a second, why are you getting involved? She replied, if you want me to keep my mouth shut, be a better tipper.
2: Yeah, I would straight up never come to you again. You are a terrible person.
0: Carrie said, unless you have a personal relationship with the person being cheated on, just mind your business.
1: Mind your business.
0: All right. We won't be minding our business next. We'll be minding the funk.
2: The funk.
0: We got a game coming up, but we want to give you a prize for this silly, dumb game.
2: Yep.
0: You want to go see Maddie Smith at Electric City? She's doing a comedy show this Saturday. The local Buffalo native returns back home for a hometown show. We've got your free pair of tickets right now.
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0: 1033 The Edge. We got DJ on the phone. You want to go see Maddie Smith at Electric City this weekend?
1: Yeah.
0: All right. Well, I think Anthony's going to have me try and win you these tickets.
2: Yeah.
0: So I have no idea what's in store. Could you just give me a little pep talk so I can bring it home for you?
1: I've been on the run with both kids in two sports for the last 6 months.
0: Yes.
1: So any weekend out is great for me.
0: All right, dude. I'm going to try and pull it through for
2: great
0: you,
2: response.
0: Anthony. You said it's going to be a funky game.
2: A funky game. Today is National Get Funky Day, celebrated every year on October 5th. So what we're going to do is I have songs for you that have funk or funky in the actual title of the song. What I'm looking for only is just who the artist is that are singing the song. If you need clues, we can work that out. If you want to help out on the text line, feel free to help out Cassidy. 716-952-9334. And we'll see about getting done with these tickets.
0: All right, I have a feeling this will be trickier than it sounds, so definitely get ready to help me. Here we go. All right, just play this clip.
2: Play the clip.

0: again, just the artist.
1: Sure,
0: is
1: sounds
0: all I need.
1: Like Red Hot Chili Peppers.
0: Oh, you're correct
1: to me.
0: That one. That is yeah. Red Hot Chili Peppers off the album Blood Sugar Sex Magic, or Blood Sex Sugar Magic, whichever it goes. Funky Monks is the name of that song.
1: All right,
0: Funky Monks. All right,
1: you're on the board.
0: You're on the board. Let's see how you do with song number 5.
1: Is it like Lips or something like
0: Lips
1: that?
0: Lips Incorporated. L-I-P-B-S Incorporated.
1: Funky Town. We sang this in choir.
0: Really?
1: Oh, yeah.
0: It's a fun choir.
1: Oh, yeah. We were the coolest.
0: All right.
1: So fun.
0: Doing great so far. Let's see you do with track number 4.

0: I'm gonna guess that's Parliament. Funkadelic.
1: No. I'm single not guy, sure single
0: that.
1: Artist.
0: Oh, is that Rick James?
1: Rick James, correct.
0: Okay,
1: that
0: I was
1: one.
0: Like, there I know is. I've heard it.
1: There it is. Oh, Ricky J.
0: Okay.
1: Buried right. in the Pine Lawn. Forest Lawn?
0: Forest Lawn. Buffalo, New York.
1: All right. Yes, still, I figure you still got this good enough for me.
0: Getting so funky with it.
1: Definitely enough for Donald to get these tickets to see how you do with this next track.
0: There we go. That's
1: Parliament. Yeah, correct on that one.
0: Just a flashback to childhood. My parents love
1: the funk.
0: The funk. Big fans of the funk.
1: A lot of funk out here.
0: All right.
1: All right. Let's see how you do with this next track. I'll be surprised if you get it, to be honest.
0: I probably will be surprised too. Okay.

0: What the hell is this?
1: Off the album Southern Playlist of Cadillac Music.
0: Oh, this is Outkast?
1: Outkast is correct on that one.
0: I don't think I've heard this one before.
1: Yeah, it's on the album. It's called Funky Rides. Great album. 94.
0: Is that like an interlude or is that a full on track?
1: Full on track, buddy. Full on track. That whole album is pretty fantastic. But that one, I believe, track number 10.
0: Okay.
1: All right.
0: All right.
1: Okay,
0: looks like
1: you got
0: a couple more left.
1: You got there. We got number one and a bonus for you. Let's see how you do with the final two.
0: Yeah.
1: There it is.
0: Rage Against the Machine.
1: Rage Against the Machine is correct on that one.
0: Tom Morello had his music festival over the weekend.
1: Yeah, I saw that. The Linda Lindas met the boss.
0: Oh, that's fun. That's
1: yeah, right?
0: Fun.
1: Generations okay. Bridging together.
0: Yeah.
1: All right, bonus one here for you. All a personal fave of mine. Let's see how you do with this final funker.

0: Who the what? Dang it.
1: Rest his soul, Nasty Nate Dogg. It's Nate Dogg there with G-Funk.
0: That's good. I liked it.
1: I like Nate Dogg a lot. I miss him every day.
0: All right. DJ's going to Maddie Smith.
1: Way to go, buddy.
0: We've got another shot to win those tickets tomorrow. You know her from Wildin' Out. She does stand-up comedy as well. And yeah, she went to Clarence High School.
1: And that's where Andreessen went to?
0: Yeah, and I think so.
1: I think so, too.
0: I don't know. Andreessen's like Lancaster. Yeah, down there. But the drummer from Weezer.
1: Oh, that's right.
0: Also went to Clarence High School. So, yeah, good stuff coming
1: out of there.
0: And a lot of fun this weekend out at Electric City. Get more details at Electric City's website. Come on out. Maddie joins us on the show.
1: Friday.
0: Live from the studio Friday morning.

0: Rest His Soul. You'd have heard him many, many times on West Coast hip hop tracks.
1: It sounds so familiar.
0: It's a D-O-double-G, if you will.
1: Yeah, it sounds so familiar to me. Like, I know the voice.
0: Mm-hmm.

0: Win dinner and a show with Cass and Anthony. We'll take you out to dinner at Tapo Restaurant, and then we'll go see a Broadway musical touring through Buffalo at Shea's Theater. I'm talking about Hell's Kitchen. Anthony,
1: yeah, buddy.
0: It's coming later this month, fresh off of the successful run on Broadway. It's about loosely based on the life of Alicia Keys and features music of hers, but I've heard really good things about this show. And I'm just excited to go experience a Broadway musical with you, because that's not something we've done before.
1: No.
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1: Oh, nice.
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1: All right, cooler today. Chance for some rain later on this afternoon and into the evening. Highs around 59 degrees. Clear tonight. Lows getting down to about 44. Same story tomorrow, too. Sun and clouds. Highs around 58. Up to the 60s on Wednesday with a chance for some rain. And we'll pretty much be in the 60s with maybe some rain well into next week. Currently 59 and sunny right now at 103.3 The Edge.
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0: It's 103.3 The Edge, Cass and Anthony Morning Show. Thanks, everyone, for getting involved today. We appreciate it. A lot of good conversations about time. Music and all things cheating. I mean, we've talked about it all today. We've really run the gamut. So let's do it again tomorrow.
1: That'd be nice.
0: All right, let's do it again tomorrow. All right, that's the show for today. Tomorrow on the show, you will have another shot at those Trans-Siberian Orchestra tickets and Maddie Smith tickets.
1: Oh, yeah.
0: Trans-Siberian Orchestra coming to the KeyBank Center in December.
1: December 30th.
0: Maddie Smith coming to Electric City this Saturday.
1: Yeah.
0: And we were just watching some of her wilding out stuff. Man, when she joins us in studio on Friday, I got questions about that because, you know, she really made a name for herself on that show. She was very funny, and I would love to know, like, how do you get cast on a show like that? Right. Like, what was that experience like? So we'll ask about all that. And, of course, since she is from Buffalo, you know, see how she feels about returning home. We'll talk about Buffalo stuff. All right. Before we get out of here, though, it's time for your moment of zen. Anthony, this is something that I think you will enjoy the sounds of, because I heard during Can't Beat Cassidy, you said it was something to do with 007.
1: It's Global James Bond Day and also Chic Spy Day.
0: Okay. And I bet you've heard this before. Here's your moment of zen.
1: No. No way. How did you find this?
0: It's on the internet, man.
1: God, so
0: this is the pause music
1: from GoldenEye. It was a video game made for the movie. This could have been a throwaway song, and they made this banger.
0: It's good.
1: It's so good.
0: Like, you almost would want to pause it just to hear it. Go get some Doritos and Gatorade. I'll be right back. Pause the game.
1: Oh, man, this is the music we play when we're about to roll on the ops.
0: That's good.
1: Juicy J,
0: like
1: drum pattern in the background. It's good stuff. It's good stuff there. Thanks for finding that.
0: All right. Hey, no problem. Happy to do that. Look, I don't understand game, but I know you enjoy game.
1: Uh-huh.
0: Therefore,
1: me
0: I support game.
1: I am game.
0: Yes.
1: I have game.
0: All right. Have a great rest of your day.
2: Done poisoning the youth for today, huh?
0: We'll see you tomorrow, though. And get it together. We're going to give them both some extra love.
1: That's what we do.
0: As we say goodbye, we say,
1: let's go, Bills and Sabres!
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It's Stella. Happy Monday. Thanks for hanging out with me today. I'm here with you till 3 o'clock. We have some great music we'll get to. Let's start off right now with Modest Mouse.

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We're everywhere. We're Buffalo.

1033 The Edge. It's Stella. You could text me. Let me know what was going on. How was your weekend? 716-952-9334. Turnstile was on SNL on Saturday. First hardcore punk band in, I think, 45 years since being on the show. They kind of like banned hardcore punk for a minute there. They brought it back with Turnstile. Of course it was.

0: Dexter and the Moon Rocks right here on the Edge. It's Stella. We don't have to talk about yesterday. We don't have to bring that up. But did you have fun before everything happened, before you saw the outcome of the Bills versus the Patriots? Did you have a good time? Was tailgating fun? Did you come see us tailgating? We're always at the Big Tree in every Bills home game 4 hours before kickoff, giving you free food and some drink samples and some live music. 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

one of Buffalo's newer anthems right here on the edge at Stella. Truly any song that Josh Allen sings or dances to would be our next anthem. We got to get the social media team on the phone. We got to add to the list a little bit. I've got some ideas. Throw

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13: Here's the latest forecast on The Edge.
14: Kind of a chilly day today. High of 60. Tonight's going to drop down to 39. Cloudy morning, but towards later afternoon, the sun should start peeking out.
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It's Stella. At the very least, Sabres took home a win. The home opener was a win. Barely, but we'll take it. We'll take it. They had a little block party going on. You could have met a lot of the players out and about. And I'm jealous of anybody who got to. I had so much FOMO going into Saturday knowing I wasn't going to be down there. Bother.

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Julia Wolf right here on the edge at Stella. Are you going out for Halloween? What's the fit? 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The writer's block, the creative block that I've been having for it is insane. I blank around this time of year.

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I have done terrible. I did great for Thursday Night Football, did terrible for the rest of it. 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
1: I didn't know that tetanus was from the soil. 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
1: No.
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0: And Anthony.
2: So, I had plans, man. 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Gonna watch it tied up. 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Dang it.
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new music from Cage the Elephant, Beaches in Tennessee, right here on The Edge. It's Stella. Thanks for hanging out on your Monday afternoon. We still have great music we're going to get to. Let's keep it going right now with Yellow Card.

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I got completely bamboozled over the weekend. I'll tell you about it right after Miles Smith.

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1033 The Edge at Stella. I was completely bamboozled over the weekend. I went to the Nightmare Wharf over at Naval Park. I was under the impression that they were just going to give you a little educational tour on the ship. It was, you know, haunted, whatever. I didn't realize it was a full-blown haunted house that they were trying to do there. I did not, when I took my nephew, I did not realize I was going to be getting jump scared. I don't do haunted houses. I don't do haunted houses. I spent the whole time here for my life. I almost had a heart attack.

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13: Trouble on my left, trouble on my right. I've been facing trouble almost all my life. They say I should have my age. What's my age again? What's my age again?
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the Black Keys right here on the edge. It's Stella. I've been side questing lately. I am now the in-arena host for the Rochester Americans, the AHL team. I have taken on the responsibility to be the unofficial scouting talent agent for the Buffalo Sabres. Who's Lindy Ruff gonna pull this season? Who's gonna eventually join the team? It's a task he never asked me to do, but I will wear it like a badge of honor.

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It's getting cloudy. The weather's dropping. The vitamin D deficiency is back. This is your friendly reminder. Pick up your prescriptions. Go get your vitamin D medication before the weather really drops.

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God, we need like a fall-themed weekend of fall music. Because all I'm thinking of is the Goo Goo Dolls. I'm thinking of a little bit pop punk emo. And I'm also thinking a bit about Snow Patrol. 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This gives very much October to me.

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1: And you're acting in a way that would not best reflect the company. 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
1: to
2: would
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2: An iced coffee not reflect good towards the company?
1: Drink once, it in the car.
2: Because once I get the job, I can order coffee from whatever the coffee person is. 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That I'm not being professional? 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
2: You're not
1: mail
2: going or... to eat your sandwich after this and tasting Todd with your tuna melt.
1: Tasting Todd with your tuna melt. 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
2: Tasting
1: right
2: Todd,
1: there.
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It's Stella. Cass and Anthony asked today, how late is too late for you? And sometimes people are a little type A and they are on time for everything. It's very important to them. If you're like me, you're going to be late to stuff. I don't even mean to do it. I think I have more time than I actually do. And I also think nothing is really of urgency to me for the most part. I will say if I know a friend is very punctual, I will try to be punctual with them so they don't feel like I'm being rude. I will make that effort. 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
2: 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What's proper sack protocol? Lingo? Yeah, well, how do I approach
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0: And Anthony,
2: that's the one activity. Like, that's the main activity.
1: I was so naked.
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2: You wanna be.
1: Stinger was out. My stinger was out.
2: God.
1: I got scared.
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0: Monday, fun day, 103.3 The Edge. What's up? My name is Lexi. Thanks so much for coming out to the Edge tailgate party. Yesterday, it was a blast, and we're going to be doing it again in a couple of weeks for the November 1st game. 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
19: It is definitely fall, 61 degrees, sunny skies in Buffalo. Looks like temperature's going to drop down to the low 40s heading into the evening. Going into tomorrow, high of 58, sunny skies. That's the weather on The Edge.
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Temper City, self-aware, 103.3 The Edge. My name is Lexi. Thanks so much for coming out to the Edge tailgate party yesterday. It was a blast. 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

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I've been really obsessed with what they've been doing with merch. They've been doing, like, don't worry, whatever city, it's Almost Monday. I just hope they come to Buffalo and get us some Buffalo hoodies. It's 103.3.

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Crazy Elephant has me dreaming of beaches in Tennessee because it's 60 degrees in Buffalo. What's up? My name is Lexi. I'd say it's safe to say that it is officially fall. And we had a bunch of fun out at the Edge tailgate party yesterday. Next couple of weeks, we have home away games over at Electric City. So every away game, we're partying at Electric City. You can watch the game up on their big screen. They have food from Fat Bob's, different drink specials. And it's free to get in. 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
1: My mom and stepdad have tattoos of Elvis's face. So then I made it awkward for him. I was like, when they make love, do they make the Elvis's kiss? Like, come here, baby. Kiss me.
2: Come on, Mama. 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
1: Little Kevin. What's his name? Hart? Was training
3: Little Kevin's great,
1: Little
3: though.
1: Kevin was training him how to get hard for jail. It's called, literally called Get Hard. But he was a scammer, too. He was a scammer.
3: There's also the porn parody Get Hard. Completely different movie, though.
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Cass and Anthony hooking you up with tickets to see TSO, the Trans-Siberian Orchestra. It's coming this December. I know you're going to want to go. 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

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Details coming up for the Cass and Anthony Pick'em Challenge. It was a rough one this past weekend, and let's look forward to next week. This is Joyce Maynard. I used to go to this bar, now The Edge.

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3: 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Clear your slow-draining water pipes for just $79. No need to worry about plumbing. Roy's Plumbing, Heating, Cooling, and Electric has you covered. Just call Roy's at 716-873-5000.
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